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1: Evil Dead superstar Bruce Campbell says he only has 5 years to live. He hasn't revealed what type of cancer he has, but Bruce did say, quote, "I've decided pretty specifically, though, to live with it and not die from it." 14 people were hospitalized during a chain smokers show in San Jose on Friday. Many of them suffered from suspected alcohol intoxication and drug-related issues.
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will fade eventually. So if our time is running out, day after day, we'll make the mundane a masterpiece. 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
1: So after Ellis hit the home run, Brooks like goes back behind the fence to go get the home run ball, and he can't find it. I think it's in somebody's backyard. We get in our car and drive around to the front of the houses, and Brooks and Ellis go up and they knock on the door, and a woman answers the door, and Brooks goes, "My son just hit a home run and it's in your backyard. We can see it. Do you mind if we grab it?" And she goes, "Yes, I do mind." So she's probably sick of home run balls, right?
2: Oh my gosh.
1: But she's like not nice about it. Ellis kicks off his slides. He's like, "I'm going to run for it. I'm going to get it."
2: I was trespassing.
1: He did pretty good. He hopped over it, got his ball, and we like,
3: Dukes of Hazzard out of there.
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1: Pulled out of the neighborhood, and there was a cop sitting there, and he like flashed his lights at us as we were driving. I like to think it was a nod of recognition.
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0: may recognize Malcolm Todd from his sold-out tours and viral hit songs, Chest Pain, My chest is hurting, and Roommates. All right. 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
1: Taylor Swift is number one on country radio for the first time in 13 years with I Knew It, I Knew You. 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
6: Evil Dead superstar Bruce Campbell says he only has 5 years to live. He hasn't revealed what type of cancer he has, but Bruce did say, quote, "I've decided pretty specifically, though, to live with it and not die from it." 14 people were hospitalized during a chain smokers show in San Jose on Friday. Many of them suffered from suspected alcohol intoxication and drug-related issues.
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1: So after Ellis hit the home run, Brooks like goes back behind the fence to go get the home run ball, and he can't find it. I think it's in somebody's backyard. We get in our car and drive around to the front of the houses, and Brooks and Ellis go up and they knock on the door, and a woman answers the door, and Brooks goes, "My son just hit a home run and it's in your backyard. We can see it. Do you mind if we grab it?" And she goes, "Yes, I do mind." So she's probably sick of home run balls, right?
2: Oh my gosh.
1: But she's like not nice about it. Ellis kicks off his slides. He's like, "I'm going to run for it. I'm going to get it."
2: I was trespassing.
1: He did pretty good. He hopped over it, got his ball, and we like,
3: Dukes of Hazzard out of there.
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1: Pulled out of the neighborhood, and there was a cop sitting there, and he like flashed his lights at us as we were driving. 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
1: I remember when Brooks and I were first dating. We had gone out, and we were super hungover the next day, and we'd gone to a brunch. 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And we were hanging out with his buddies, remember? 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
1: Evil Dead superstar Bruce Campbell says he only has 5 years to live. He hasn't revealed what type of cancer he has, but Bruce did say, quote, "I've decided pretty specifically, though, to live with it and not die from it." 14 people were hospitalized during a chain smokers show in San Jose on Friday. Many of them suffered from suspected alcohol intoxication and drug-related issues.
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0: Hey, it's Joey and Heather. Join us tomorrow morning. We'll give you another keyword. 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
1: Also, the fair is right around the corner, and we've got the list of all the new fair foods you can enjoy this year on 98.9.

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1: So after Ellis hit the home run, Brooks like goes back behind the fence to go get the home run ball, and he can't find it. I think it's in somebody's backyard. We get in our car and drive around to the front of the houses, and Brooks and Ellis go up and they knock on the door, and a woman answers the door, and Brooks goes, "My son just hit a home run and it's in your backyard. We can see it. Do you mind if we grab it?" And she goes, "Yes, I do mind." So she's probably sick of home run balls, right?
2: Oh my gosh. Backyard.
1: But she's like not nice about it. Ellis kicks off his slides. He's like, "I'm going to run for it. I'm going to get it."
2: That's trespassing.
1: He did pretty good. He hopped over it, got his ball, and we like,
3: Dukes of Hazzard out of there.
2: Wow.
1: Pulled out of the neighborhood, and there was a cop sitting there, and he like flashed his lights at us as we were driving. I like to think it was a nod of recognition.
3: Yeah, way to go.
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1: Taylor Swift is number one on country radio for the first time in 13 years with I Knew It, I Knew You. 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
2: I knew you through the days of the blades of the grass in summer. 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
1: People are complaining that billionaire Beyonce is charging way too much for her new merchandise, including a plain pine box used to hold vinyls that cost $948.
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1: So after Ellis hit the home run, Brooks Lake goes back behind the fence to go get the home run ball, and he can't find it. I think it's in somebody's backyard. We get in our car and drive around to the front of the houses, and Brooks and Ellis go up, and they knock on the door, and a woman answers the door, and Brooks goes, "My son just hit a home run, and it's in your backyard. We can see it. Do you mind if we grab it?" And she goes, "Yes, I do mind." So she's probably sick of home run balls.
2: Right, oh, my gosh. Backyard.
1: But she's, like, not nice about it. Ellis kicks off his slides. He's like, "I'm going to run for it. I'm going to get it."
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1: 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He hopped over it, got his ball, and we like, what?
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1: 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I like to think it was a nod of recognition.
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12: A better life with Dr. Sanjay Gupta.
13: What's one of the most important parts of a kid's school day? Could it be recess? Well, for the first time in 13 years, the American Academy of Pediatrics has updated its guidance on recess. Unstructured playtime isn't a frill. It's essential for kids' health, even their grades. The science makes sense here. Young brains need breaks between bouts of learning to actually lock in what they've absorbed. Recess also gets kids moving, which matters when about 1 in 5 American children has obesity. It also gives them a chance to build friendships and build confidence. Here's what surprised me. The authors of this updated policy statement said recess should never be taken away as a punishment because the kids who lose it are often the ones who need it the most. Older kids need it as well for their bodies and their brains. I'm Dr. Sanjay Gupta, helping you live a better life.
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2: Evil Dead superstar Bruce Campbell says he only has 5 years to live. He hasn't revealed what type of cancer he has, but Bruce did say, quote, "I've decided pretty specifically, though, to live with it and not die from it." 14 people were hospitalized during a chain smokers show in San Jose on Friday. Many of them suffered from suspected alcohol intoxication and drug-related issues.
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0: Hey, it's Joey and Heather. Join us tomorrow morning. We'll give you another keyword. We're trying to send you to Orlando to see Teddy Swims live in concert.
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6: Taylor Swift is number one on country radio for the first time in 13 years with I Knew It, I Knew You. 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
7: I knew you through the days of the blades of the grass in summer. 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It's spelled D-A-Z-E in the lyrics, but you could also, if you wanted to think of it as days, D-A-Y-S, you could perceive it as that.
6: People are complaining that billionaire Beyonce is charging way too much for her new merchandise, including a plain pine box used to hold vinyls that cost $948.
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1: So after Ellis hit the home run, Brooks like goes back behind the fence to go get the home run ball, and he can't find it. I think it's in somebody's backyard. We get in our car and drive around to the front of the houses, and Brooks and Ellis go up and they knock on the door, and a woman answers the door, and Brooks goes, "My son just hit a home run and it's in your backyard. We can see it. Do you mind if we grab it?" And she goes, "Yes, I do mind." So she's probably sick of home run balls, right?
2: Oh my gosh.
1: But she's like not nice about it. Ellis kicks off his slides. He's like, "I'm going to run for it. I'm going to get it."
2: I was trespassing.
1: He did pretty good. He hopped over it, got his ball, and we like,
3: Dukes of Hazzard out of there.
2: Wow.
1: Pulled out of the neighborhood, and there was a cop sitting there, and he like flashed his lights at us as we were driving. I like to think it was a nod of recognition.
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1: Yeah, y'all know what it is. Katy Perry, Juicy J.

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0: It's a Joey and Heather morning show flashback. Remember this?
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1: Evil Dead superstar Bruce Campbell says he only has 5 years to live. He hasn't revealed what type of cancer he has, but Bruce did say, quote, "I've decided pretty specifically, though, to live with it and not die from it." 14 people were hospitalized during a chain smokers show in San Jose on Friday. Many of them suffered from suspected alcohol intoxication and drug-related issues.
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0: Hey, it's Joey and Heather. 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

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So if our time is running out, day after day, we'll make the mundane a masterpiece. Oh my, my, oh my, my love, I take one look at you, you're taking me out.

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1: Taylor Swift is number one on country radio for the first time in 13 years with I Knew It, I Knew You. 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
2: I knew you through the days of the blades of the grass in summer. And the double meaning of that is, first of all, there's the word days, it's spelled D-A-Z-E in the lyrics, but you could also, if you wanted to think of it as days, D-A-Y-S, you could perceive it as that.
1: People are complaining that billionaire Beyonce is charging way too much for her new merchandise, including a plain pine box used to hold vinyls that cost $948.
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1: So after Ellis hit the home run, Brooks like goes back behind the fence to go get the home run ball, and he can't find it. I think it's in somebody's backyard. We get in our car and drive around to the front of the houses, and Brooks and Ellis go up and they knock on the door, and a woman answers the door, and Brooks goes, "My son just hit a home run and it's in your backyard. We can see it. Do you mind if we grab it?" And she goes, "Yes, I do mind." So she's probably sick of home run balls, right?
2: Oh my gosh.
1: But she's like not nice about it. Ellis kicks off his slides. He's like, "I'm going to run for it. I'm going to get it."
2: I was trespassing.
1: He did pretty good. He hopped over it, got his ball, and we like,
3: Dukes of Hazzard out of there.
2: Wow.
1: Pulled out of the neighborhood, and there was a cop sitting there, and he like flashed his lights at us as we were driving. I like to think it was a nod of recognition.
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1: All right.

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Joey and Heather in the morning. 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

0: 98.9 Kiss FM. Good morning. Happy hump day to you. Thanks for getting up nice and early with us this morning on the Joey and Heather Morning Show. Heather's got a quick look at your Fox 25 first warning weather.
1: 101 today, but maybe the last day in the triple digits. Hopefully, we'll see. 89 is the high tomorrow, 95 on Friday. Looks like about a 70% chance we could see showers tomorrow as well. That's your Fox 25 first warning weather.
2: Well, I worked a little bit this weekend. I had three remotes.
1: Yeah, where did you park our new cars?
2: Well, they're all in the parking lot down here on the side.
1: Awesome. Right?
2: Yeah, I got you guys one of every color.
0: Were flags flying?
2: People were buying and flags were flying.
0: Okay, good. Good.
2: But I did have three remotes out there this weekend. And of course, you know, there's only 53 days until Halloween. So I had to put up some more decorations in the house.
1: And so are you outside the house now or just inside?
2: We did all the inside of the house and we're like spattering the outside.
1: I love it. I tried to buy a new like doormat yesterday at Home Depot. And Brooks was like, no. We have the Crystal Lake one, remember? And I was like, oh, yeah, I forgot. So I'm ready. Like, let's get stuff out.
2: We were going through stuff and we're like, we forgot. We bought a bunch of stuff on the first last year.
1: So all new stuff.
2: It's a lot of new stuff. It's a pleasant surprise. Like, oh, yeah, I forgot we bought that. We almost bought something that we found later in our stuff. We almost bought it this year because we've gone to Spirit a few times.
0: But you've already had it. You already had it in your collection?
2: We were like, all right, let's put this on the list. We should get this. And then we found it in our collection. We're like, oh, thank God we didn't buy it.
1: It's my favorite, buying Halloween decorations and Christmas decorations like after the season ends, and then you just put it away, and then you totally forget about it.
2: Yeah, it's a great little surprise.
1: Mm-hmm.
2: You don't have to put up all the old turd stuff.
0: What do you think about that house that has the bats on the garage door?
1: They're like stickers or something, right? Like vinyl decals.
0: I think they're actually like magnetic.
1: I don't know. I think I know what you're talking about, but I don't know.
0: So we have a house in our neighborhood where they bought like these like bats, and they're not like they're just like the cutouts, right? Mm-hmm. Like there's not any definition to them. But then there's a moon that they put in the corner, and then all these flying bats that kind of go down. I don't know.
1: If it's the house I'm thinking of, I don't know why you would even be on that street. So it makes me think I'm
0: thinking of the
1: wrong one.
0: You must be thinking of a different house. Yeah, because it's right there next to my house.
1: Oh, okay. Then I don't know.
0: Yeah.
2: And we saw some movies. We went and saw Buddy on Friday or Saturday night, which was great.
1: I liked it, too. I saw it Friday night.
2: Oh, you went with Dallas. Yeah.
1: Yeah. Friday afternoon.
2: Yeah, was the theater packed?
1: It was really busy.
2: Ours was packed, too, which was surprising.
1: I was so surprised. There were, a lot of people in there.
2: I was really surprised at how many people. And then we went and saw another movie on Sunday. We went and saw Colony, which is a South Korean zombie movie. That theater was packed.
0: For Colony?
2: And it's been out for 2 weeks.
1: But I think it's getting really good reviews because I feel like when it came out, I didn't hear anything about it, but then I have heard a lot about it since.
2: I think it's like 89% on Rotten Tomatoes.
1: Did you like it?
2: The critics. Oh, yeah, it was great. It's just, I was surprised at everybody that turned out.
1: Is it the one, did I read that there's not a lot of dialogue in it?
2: There's a lot.
1: There is? Okay,
2: yeah, it's all subtitled. But it's the same guy who did there's a movie called Train to Busan, which is probably one of the greatest zombie movies of all time, in my opinion. He's the same guy that did that.
1: I want to go see it now.
2: And he did this Colony movie. So
0: where's Busan?
2: Busan? Yeah, it's in there.
0: It's in there?
1: Yeah, it's
2: over there.
0: It's over there. Somewhere.
2: It's over there.
0: Okay.
2: Yeah, it's really good though. But yeah, saw some movies, did some Halloween decorations. It was a good weekend.
1: I like this. You're manifesting. And now look what you've done. It's going to be
2: changing
1: the
2: 80s
1: and 90s. You're changing the weather single-handedly. I appreciate it.
2: Oh, and we're going to see another South Korean movie next weekend. That is 2 hours and 40 minutes long.
1: What? Which one?
2: It's called Hope.
1: So it'll just be coming out this weekend?
2: Mm-hmm. That's a lot of time in South Korean movies.
1: Yeah, it is. You're into some stuff.
0: Yeah, apparently.
1: Koreans make the best movies.
2: They make some great action and horror movies.
1: Yeah.
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0: Toots! 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
0: And so now you have to get crab medication?
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5: Yeah, that's fine.
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1: Evil Dead superstar Bruce Campbell says he only has 5 years to live. He hasn't revealed what type of cancer he has, but Bruce did say, quote, "I've decided pretty specifically, though, to live with it and not die from it." 14 people were hospitalized during a chain smokers show in San Jose on Friday. Many of them suffered from suspected alcohol intoxication and drug-related issues.
0: Hollywood Hits, brought to you by David Stanley Chrysler Jeep Dodge on

celebrating 25 years of the morning show that never acts its age. Happy 25th anniversary to Joey, Heather, and Nuggets from 98.9 KISS FM.

0: 98.9 Kiss FM. Good morning and welcome to the Joey and Heather Morning Show. Happy hump day to you. All right, here we go. Coming up, Teddy Swims will have that keyword. We're sending you to see him in Orlando.
1: Taking a look at your forecast today, hopefully the last day in the triple digits for a while. 101 is the high today, but tomorrow only 89 with a 70% chance of showers. That's your Fox 25 First Warning Weather.
2: No.

0: Ladies and gentlemen, what you're about to witness on your radio today cannot be explained by common science or mathematics. Not even the greatest minds in the world can comprehend what is about to transpire. You see, Nostradamus sees visions of the future, and they always come true. We celebrate them as the Nostradamus predictions. Can I tell a quick story?
1: Yeah.
0: Did a fantasy draft on Sunday. My buddy Riley Lynn was there. Mm-hmm. And he told me a story that he would take his daughter to school, to Angie DeBow Middle School, elementary. And they would sit in the parking lot and eat a donut before she would go in. And that she would sing the intro to Nostradamus.
2: Oh.
0: He said she was too young to get the jokes, but she loved it.
2: His daughters are so cute.
0: Super cute.
3: They're not jokes. It's serious.
0: I mean, yes, I'm sorry.
3: Calling them jokes and not real. I don't get it anymore.
2: What's happening?
0: They always come true.
3: Seeing a vision of the future. In the future, Peacock will renew Love Island for season 10. The cast usually includes 10 men and 10 women and 120,000 STDs.
2: At least. To start.
4: Nostradamus has spoken.
3: Do they have to quarantine the island afterward?
2: They wash it really well with bleach.
3: So. Trap all the
0: Spray it down.
3: In the future, Orlando, Florida will be named the best place to retire. The worst place to retire, early onset dementia, Maine. That's a long name for a city.
2: Nobody wants to go there.
3: So long. Yeah, did you fit that on a sign?
2: And a postcard?
3: Man.
0: And it's cold.
3: In the future, Lionel Richie will get hospitalized once again. Mm. He will get admitted to intensive care after once, twice, three times he fainted.
4: Nostradamus has spoken.
0: I like that.
2: I feel like you could have committed just a touch more.
3: You think so?
2: Yeah, I wanted to hear you sing.
3: I'm sorry.
2: It was very good.
3: Thank you.
0: Nostradamus off to a strong start this morning, but I do see sweat upon your brow. Would you like a moment to regain your vital energy?
3: Yes, please.
4: Nostradamus,
0: you appear to have recovered substantially. Shall we continue?
3: Heather and I did some cupping.
0: Oh, nice. That always helps.
3: Help kind of loosen me up a little bit.
2: Simultaneous cupping is where it's at.
0: Now, you've done some cupping, right, Heather? Mm-hmm. Does it help?
2: It does help.
3: You had two girls, though, right?
2: Yeah, but just the one cup.
3: Oh, okay. That's what I thought. Seeing a vision of the future. In the future, the trade war with Canada that's causing toilet paper costs to rise will escalate.
0: Mm.
3: So we'll end up paying more at the pump and after we dump.
4: Nostradamus has spoken.
3: It's immature.
0: I saw in the news last night that the tariffs on Canada on average will cost the American family $1,300 a year.
2: That checks out.
3: I'll tell you guys, my paper towel budget, I live way above my means.
2: Are you getting to choose your size of square?
3: Yeah. I act like they're just like supposed to be like no big deal.
0: Yeah.
3: Oh, I gotta mess over there. Let's clean that up with this. We grab a new one. Come on now. Can't be living like that.
0: I'm same. I grab like the 24 pack or whatever it is from Sam's. Just rich.
3: You think you're rich?
2: No.
5: Wasteful.
2: I used to have a friend that didn't ever use paper towels. She only used, like, dishcloths.
0: Like rags and stuff? Mm-hmm.
3: In the future, Walmart will start selling a product that is a combination douche, enema, and water bottle. It's for people who have a lot of faith in their dishwasher.
4: Oh, my God. Dr. Thomas has spoken.
0: Wow. That's next level right there. That's next level.
3: You can't hand wash that.
0: No.
2: We don't need a steam cleaner.
0: Yeah. Oh. Goodness.
3: Seeing a vision of the future? In the future, Orlando, Florida will be named the best place to retire. The worst place to retire? Early onset dementia, Maine.
0: That's right.
4: Mr. Thomas has spoken.
2: Nug?
3: What?
0: Yes.
2: I think you already did that one.
0: It's a little throwback. I like that.
3: I don't recall that.
0: Callback.
3: Well, I think you're misremembering.
2: Maybe so. Maybe so.
0: I'm pretty sure I already have a place there.
3: You waiting, timeshare?
0: Waiting for me to move in.
3: A loss of timeshare?
0: Yes.
3: In the future, the price of strawberries will go up. But if you still want to find melons online for free, just Google Sydney Sweeney.

0: move on to harder things.
1: You could
0: things.
1: Get some help. You could go, you could call someone, get some help, and you don't end up hollering.
0: Right.
1: But a lot of times it leads to hollering.
2: Left untreated.
0: You could move on
1: to the hollering.
0: Much, much harder things like hollering.
1: I mean, it could be a social thing when you're hooting.
0: Right.
1: But then, like, when you're doing it alone, that's hollering.
0: It's a gateway.
2: It's a gateway, yeah.
0: It's a gateway, yeah. Your Nuxtradamus predictions, everyone. Show some respect. 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

0: Kiss FM, good morning. Happy hump day to you. Thanks for getting up nice and early with us this morning on the Joey and Heather Morning Show. Heather's got a quick look at your Fox 25 first warning weather.
1: 101 today, but maybe the last day in the triple digits. Hopefully, we'll see. 89 is the high tomorrow, 95 on Friday. Looks like about a 70% chance we could see showers tomorrow as well. That's your Fox 25 first warning weather.
0: It is time to lay off the gravy and get to 180. I tried to get some gravy yesterday, and they said, we don't have gravy.
1: Where were you?
0: I said, well, then you go to the bank? Give me ranch.
1: Well, yeah, were you at the bank? They were closed on Labor Day.
0: I was like, just give me ranch then.
1: Okay, I have questions. Where were you? What did you want it for that it was exchangeable for ranch? Chicken strips?
0: Yep, you nailed it.

0: was chicken strips.
1: Were you at a restaurant?
2: I was.
1: Or like a fast food place?
0: I was at 405 Social. Down the street from the house. All right, getting naked. Yeah, I got a pair of, I got a couple pair of underwear the old band at the top starting to give up.
3: Oh, no.
0: A little bit, you know?
1: Oh, like man, that. I thought you were

0: Me and Danny DeVito. He's my inspiration.
1: Will you turn the music down just a little bit?
0: Oh, yes. I don't have my headphones on, so I have no way of knowing.
1: It's hard to hear you.
0: All right, getting on the scale.
2: Just walking into a car wash. Can I have some gravy?
1: No context at all. How about ranch?
0: I feel like it's been about this for several weeks now. It's 186.8. I think that's up a hair.
1: But you've been the same 186 now for 3 weeks.
0: Yeah, 186, 3 weeks in a row.
1: A holding pattern is better than an upward trend.
0: That is true. That is true.
2: I like Optimist, Heather.
0: I've been trying to eat.
1: I'm really trying to see the sunny side of things.
0: Been trying to eat healthier. Been trying to focus on my B vitamins. So...
1: You're saying it wrong. It's just
0: B-vitamins. Oh,
2: B-vitamins.
0: All right, that's okay. I mean, I'm not mad about that. Still not under 180, though. Hey, you know what? You know what I got on the other day that I hadn't been on in a long, long time?
1: What?
0: The MyFitnessPal app.
1: Yeah.
0: And the last time I was on the MyFitnessPal app, I was 206 pounds.
1: Oh, wow.
0: Yeah. So, you know, relatively, like, I'm trying to get under 180, but, like, I was like, oh, man,
1: still
0: I used to be
1: 20 pounds.
0: I used to be 206 pounds, so.
1: I miss those days. You can do it. Let's get back.
2: You can get back there. No problem.
0: I'm not going back to 206.
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16: 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Keep that same energy with today's best music all day.

0: 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Good morning and welcome to the Joey and Heather Morning Show. Happy hump day to you. All right, here we go. Coming up, Teddy Swims will have that keyword. We're sending you to see him in Orlando.
1: Taking a look at your forecast today, hopefully the last day in the triple digits for a while. 101 is the high today, but tomorrow only 89 with a 70% chance of showers. That's your Fox 25 first warning weather. I had a good weekend. We didn't really have a whole lot of plans. We cooked out and swam at our neighbor's house and just kind of, I don't know. We didn't really do a whole lot except for on Sunday when we had two baseball games in Cashin.
0: Mm. Always fun.
1: Yeah, at like 2:30, it was so hot.
0: I bet.
1: It was so hot. I felt bad for Ellis because he had to like get out of the car, you know, and like go and warm up for an hour before. And they're just standing over there and it was just like so hot. And we're like in the car, just like, no,
0: with
1: man.
0: Max air conditioning.
1: No, man, I don't want to get out. But we did. So we had two games and then we lost the first game. Actually, we ended up losing both of the games. But in the second game, Ellis played really well. He had a triple.
0: Oh, nice.
1: With bases loaded. So got in three runners. And then he was running from third to home. And he didn't tag up. He took off running, but he didn't tag up. So then he had to go back to third base and tag up. And then he took off running again. And then he tripped and fell before he got to home plate. And then the catcher is coming at him. But he stands up, bobs and weaves and dodges the catcher before the catcher can touch him, goes around him and then scored.
0: Really?
1: Yeah, I've got a video of it.
2: He didn't run out of the baseline at all?
0: They didn't call him out of the baseline?
1: Nope. He didn't really step out of the baseline. He was like, I don't know. He was like quick on his feet, just like, juked him and then went around him.
0: Wow.
1: And so he scored and then he hit a home run.
2: I saw the home run video.
1: Yeah. That was exciting. I mean, it didn't even sound like a big hit, but man, it just went like over the fence.
0: Sometimes you get that connection,
1: you know. Good.
0: And you don't even have to be swinging hard. Like, it just, if you hit it perfect, and it's gone.
1: You know, he didn't know that it was going to go over the fence.
0: Right.
1: I don't think he knew he'd hit it that hard, but he took off running to first, like, as fast as he could. And then he gets to second and realizes that, and then they have to do that final two, you know, like, all slow. And it's like, man, you still can run. Like,
2: really drag it out.
1: Yeah, really drag it out.
0: How can you not be romantic about baseball?
1: But that's how I feel. But the best part,
0: it's a line from Moneyball.
1: Oh, is it?
0: Yeah. Have you watched that with Brad Pitt?
1: I have. I think I just watched it like last year for the first time.
0: Kim loves that movie. Loves it.
1: It is good.
0: It's a good movie.
1: Yeah. So after Ellis hit the home run, Brooks like goes back behind the fence to go get the home run ball and he can't find it. And he's like walking around and he goes, I think it's in somebody's backyard because there's like all these houses here. And so the game ends and him and Ellis are out there. I was like, I'm not getting, it looked like Tick City back there. I was like, I'm not going back there. Well, they see it and it is in somebody's backyard. So we got in our car. I probably shouldn't tell this on the radio, but I'm going to anyway. We get in our car and drive around to the front of the houses and Brooks and Ellis go up and they knock on the door and a woman answers the door and Brooks goes, hey, my son just hit a home run and it's in your backyard. We can see it. Do you mind if we grab it? And she goes, yes, I do mind.
2: Oh.
1: And Brooks goes, oh, really? And she goes, yeah. You see that box right there? It's full of balls. Grab one of those and slams the door. So she's probably sick of home run balls. Right,
0: oh, my gosh.
1: But she's like not nice about it. And Ellis is bummed, you know, because this box of balls, they're all like shag balls, right? They're just nasty old used up balls.
2: Not the ball he hit.
1: Not his home run ball, which we can see right here on the other side of the chain link fence. So we leave and we drive off and Brooks was like, buddy, it's all right. You know, you got the memory. We got the video. It's fine. It's fine. And I'm like, no. Ellis is like, no. So we pull over in this parking lot and we had ourselves a nice little family debate about what the right thing to do was and the wrong thing to do was and what possible repercussions could be. And it was like, no, man, screw it. So we went back and we parked like kind of far away.
2: Yes.
1: Just scooted up. Ellis kicks off his slides and he's like, I'm going to run for it. I'm going to get it. And I was like, no, I don't know. So then we were like, man, you know, because you're on her property, that's not cool.
0: That's trespassing.
1: Yeah, for sure.
0: Yeah.
1: Right? She could call the cops.
0: Right.
1: Or worse, you know, worse if she had a...
0: There was no dog back there?
1: There were three dogs back there. So she was yelling at her dog. She had brought the dogs outside when we drove off. They were little dogs, like little weenie dogs.
2: I thought this was going to be like The Sandlot, where he has to like run across town with the dog chasing him.
1: What did he say? Sick 'em, chopper, or whatever.
0: Yeah. Sick balls.
1: Yeah, that's Sig Balls. That's right. Yeah. So there were a lot of jokes about that. But these were little tiny dogs, and she had taken them back inside. So the dogs weren't even out there. So Ellis gets out, and you see him creeping around. And Brooks is like, he's taking too long. She's going to see him. And we're just like, oh. But then immediately, me, who had been the biggest ringleader of, go get that. You go get that ball. Immediately, as soon as he gets out, then like all of the things that could go wrong just start going in my head. And I'm like, oh, no, he shouldn't do it. He probably shouldn't do it. So I go, call him back. Brooks, call him back. And so Brooks rolls down the window. And right when he rolls the window down, Ellis takes off running and grabs that fence and swings his legs over it, hops the fence, runs, grabs his ball, runs back the other way to come over like closest to the car. And it's like got the top of the fence has like that ornate like decoration stuff on top of it. But he did pretty good. He hopped over it, got his ball, and we like,
2: just Dukes of Hazzard out of there.
0: Wow.
1: I know, but it was so exciting.
2: Yeah.
1: Also, like right against the law and probably not cool to teach your kid to do. So I will own up to those things. But it was really exciting. And he got his home run ball.
0: Well, that's good.
1: Yeah.
2: And a memory.
1: And a story.
2: Mm-hmm.
1: Yeah.
2: Maybe a rap sheet.
0: Yeah, maybe a rap sheet.
1: Could be a rap sheet.
0: I have to do some time.
1: I know.
0: That's okay. At least he has his ball.
1: We pulled out of the neighborhood and there was a cop sitting there and he like flashed his lights at us as we were driving. And Brooks wasn't speeding or anything. So I still don't know what that was about. I like to think it was a nod of recognition.
2: Yeah, way to go.
3: 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Oh, oh, I like it, like it. You may recognize Malcolm Todd from his sold-out tours and viral hit songs, Chest Pain,
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1: Oh, Goldilocks over here. Somebody's been messing with my headphones.
2: Are they messed up? You know your chair was adjusted when I came in.
1: It was turned up really loud.
2: I think maybe somebody was recording in here.
1: Don't do your podcasts in here.
2: If you do your podcast, just, you know, turn things back to where they were.
1: It's weird how, like, you can just tell. Like, it just feels like, you know, just a little bit of sound difference or whatever, but I can totally tell.
2: How are the new headphones treating you?
1: Good. Like I said, they sound very professional. Joey said they have, like, something called cones in the ears, I guess, so that, I don't know if it just gets, like, floppy after a while. Well, girl, you got some floppy cones. But it sounds, like, more... I don't know what the word is.
2: You have buff cones right now.
1: Yeah, like, these cones are buff. They sound strong and virile.
2: Mm-hmm.
1: Ropey cones.
2: Oh, gross.
1: But yeah, they sound so much better. Like, when I was doing the traffic the other day, I was like, damn, girl, you sound professional.
2: I'm a broadcaster.
1: I'm a professional broadcaster. I had had those other headphones for, like, I don't even know, what, 6 years? Since
2: at
1: my
2: least,
1: last ones got stolen.
2: I would say since we came to Kiss.
1: Yeah.
2: So, quite a while.
1: Yeah, it's been a minute. So, yeah, new headphones are always nice. Well, let's get the show started. This short week is throwing me off. Like, I woke up this morning and was like, oh, it's Tuesday. Nope, it's Wednesday today, and Dr. Mindy is out of town. Exciting stuff. She's at some sort of a, like, I don't know what they do, conferences, meetings for Retatrutide, which is a weight loss peptide that I believe is in the works to get FDA approval. And so she's learning about that, which, how interesting.
2: Yeah, she's saying this could be the next big thing, right?
1: Yeah, I think it probably will be when it comes out, which means I won't be able to buy it cheap in the back alley anymore, but that's okay. yeah, so no Dr. Mindy this morning, but we are going to talk, speaking of weight loss, we are going to talk about all of the yummy food coming to the fair. The fair's coming up here in a week or two, and we're going to talk about all the new foods you can try.
2: Starts the 17th and goes through the 27th.
1: Thank
2: so
1: you.
2: Next week...
1: Okay.
2: Thursday, I believe, is when it starts.
1: Usually, yeah, on a Thursday, and it goes for that weekend and the whole
2: usually
1: week.
2: Usually when we start getting rain.
1: I know. Yeah, and there is some rain coming up in the forecast. I feel like you guys are good about, like, trying some of the new stuff or mm-hmm. knowing what you want. So we're going to talk about all of that, and we'll want to hear what you're looking forward to as well. This morning, we are giving you a keyword to see Teddy Swims in Orlando. This is a trip with airfare and hotel tickets to the show, and this is your last week to get registered, so we'll give you that. Also, we're going to nerd up with Cameo this morning. No telling what he'll want to talk about.
2: No. There's no telling. I mean...
1: I was trying to think if we'd had some nerdy stuff in the news, but I don't know. Taking a look at your forecast today, the last hot day for a while, 101. We do have a small chance of some evening showers moving into the metro. Just a small chance of rain, though. 30%. 70% chance of showers tomorrow with a high of 88. 95 on Friday. Rain is possible all the way through the weekend. So I don't think we're all the way done with triple digits because it says 100 for Sunday.
2: I need a break. The weather almost broke me yesterday, so I'm ready for a cool down for at least a day or two.
1: It felt terribly hot.
2: Yeah, it was muggy. I was sweating so much. And then there's work was just work.
1: Yeah. For whatever reason, Holden is on a soup kick. And he asked me to make soup. Yes.
2: Okay.
1: And the heat, he doesn't care. He's not working in the heat or anything. But I was like, all right, what kind of soup do you want? He said potato soup. True story. I've never even had potato soup.
2: Oh, really?
1: Brooks was saying like, oh, it's so good or whatever. So anyway, I was like, all right, I'm going to make potato soup. Anyway, like 5:30 yesterday and I'm just in the kitchen and it's hot and I'm mm-hmm. making soup and I'm using an immersion blender and it splashed on me. So now I'm like burning.
2: Oh.
1: It's like burnt and I'm hot and it's soup. Why am I making soup? Anyway. He liked it.
2: He liked it? Did you do bacon in it?
1: I did bacon. Yeah, like you cook it. You cook the bacon and then you use the bacon grease to cook the onions and mm-hmm. all that stuff. And then you put bacon on top of it. I didn't actually try it, but he really liked it. And then Ellis didn't like it, of course, because why would they both like something?
2: Yeah.
1: But it was just a ridiculous thing to be making in such hot temperatures.
2: Yeah, you wouldn't expect that in 100-degree weather.
1: No.
2: Some soup.
1: This is what we do, though. This is where we are. It's 80 degrees right now. Getting your Hollywood buzz already. And when we get back, Kevin James. Oh, is that the Kevin James?
2: Paul Blart.
1: Mall Cop. Mm-hmm. Next with your funny.
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1: Can I go ahead and play this comparison I found?
0: Yeah.
1: So she's getting like blasted for copying the song Stick Season, basically.

0: As soon as you said it,
1: yeah.
0: I could hear it. Wow. Yeah, but you know, I hadn't put it together before that.
1: But she, I guess they're pulling out all sorts of songs off her album, her new album, that sounds similar to other songs.
0: What do you think of that? Like, you know what they say about how you can't, like, there are no new
1: Yeah, I say that all the time.
0: Rhythms.
1: There, if somebody says I said something really funny, I'm like, well, no joke has been ever told once, the first time ever. So, you know, every song's been done before.
0: That's not true. You should take the joke credits.
1: I do take the joke credit.
0: Except for when Joey repeats a joke that you just said like 2 minutes before. Then that, other than that, I think, yeah, it's all original. I don't know. Because I also think she's doing an Ella Langley thing.
1: Yeah, that's true. But everybody's been influenced by someone else. So you can't really, you know, you would have to listen to no music at all as a musician. To not be influenced by someone.
0: But then you wouldn't even know what music was.
1: Yeah, you'd
0: it's
1: just
0: the
1: be
0: same
1: like,
0: thing with comedy.
1: Beep, bop, that's music. You'd be like, that's not music. You just made fart sounds with your mouth.
0: Yeah. I don't know. That's interesting. I heard, like you said, as soon as you said that, I could hear it, but.

0: I mean, I like the song. I am a little worried that it's not the best relationship. That's a nugget joke.
1: That's an unhealthy relationship.
0: It is an unhealthy relationship.
1: He should always be nice to you.
0: Yeah, you shouldn't have to ask him to be nice to you. Come on. It's the small courtesies. 101 today, a chance for showers this evening, and then a chance for rain all day tomorrow, an 80% chance of rain, and a high of just 88 tomorrow. So you enjoy that. You and Brooks and everybody else that has to work outside, hopefully we'll get a little bit of a break tomorrow.
1: Did it say when the rain's going to start?
0: It says this evening there's a chance, and then for tomorrow, a few low-end chances for storms Friday and Saturday, but tomorrow is supposed to be the biggest chance for rain. It still says 70%, which is what it was yesterday, too. It's 80 degrees outside right now. We got a text from Chelsea. I was talking about how I was making soup yesterday, which was ridiculous.
1: Mm-hmm.
0: Ridiculous.
1: Summer soup.
0: No, potato soup in the summer? That's ridiculous. But she said, fun fact, before there was AC, the kitchen was separate from the house because it produced too much heat. They also only did cold soups in the hotter temperatures, which makes sense. A nice gazpacho.
1: That's gross. Have you had gazpacho?
0: I'm assuming
1: you have.
0: Yeah. Have you?
1: I can't say that I ever have because it just sounds gross to me.
0: It's basically like drinking a V8. I've had like watermelon gazpacho, which is good, but then it's just like drinking juice, you know? So it is good. It's just like eating salsa, like liquid salsa, basically.
1: Yeah, like cold marinara.
0: Yeah, pretty much. But yes, that does make sense that you would have your kitchen be elsewhere, or you just don't make soup in 100 degree temperatures. Another text just came in and said the song she copied from The Greatest Showman is crazy.
1: I did hear about that also.
0: Is that on the new album?
1: Yeah. That it's pretty similar. I mean, I guess there's a whole bunch of similarities with other songs.
0: I guess it's Greatest Showman, not Showman.
1: I'm the greatest showman.
0: I never saw it, but I know everybody loves it. Okay, so coming up, we've got your Hollywood buzz. Right now, it's Kevin James.
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3: One older guy wanted to take a picture. God bless him. He had a walker. First off, is there going to come a time in my life where I see a walker without the tennis balls on the bottom? Honestly, all the technology we have nowadays, could we please slow down production on the next iPhone and just dedicate a couple guys from Apple to work on the tennis ball, on the walker problem we have running rampant in this country? It's gonna take them, what, 7 minutes? They'll bang out a solution? This guy had an active walker, too. He had a handbrake on the walker. How fast are you walking? I thought walking was the problem. That's why you got a walker. You got a walker. Now you have a handbrake on the walker in case things get out of control. Because you never know when you're walking along a highway, someone sneaks up behind you, bumps the horn, you get all crazy legs and river dance off into the woods.
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0: There's a crash being described as a scattered crash where the right lane and left shoulder are blocked at I-44 northbound at I-40. Also an accident working I-40 eastbound at Southeast 19th and I-35 northbound at 51st Street. A new season calls for a new level of comfort. 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We've got your Hollywood Buzz coming up next. Out of all the people to have a sinkhole at their house, it's Nicolas Cage.
1: Isn't that a wild story? Did you see the pictures?
0: I saw the pictures that you printed off. That's crazy.
1: That's terrifying.
0: Yeah, that's so
1: imagine
0: scary.
1: That sinkhole opening up right outside of your house. I mean, I guess it probably affected his house too, right?
0: Oh, it has to. If it hasn't, then it will.
1: Mm-hmm.
0: Yeah, crazy. So we're going to talk about that. Also, Chris Rock, maybe not quite as rich as everybody thinks.

0: 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It's the Joey and Heather Morning Show, 7:12. Taking a look at your forecast today. Let's check in with Jack. Is that okay?
1: Yeah.
2: It'll still be a hot day today with a high near 101, but as we go later on into the evening, we'll be turning our attention to our approaching cold front, which will help to give us a chance for showers and storms. This evening, we'll drop to 6 to 9 with those storms moving on through, and some of those storms could be strong to severe for a wind threat this evening. But as we go on into our Thursday, the front is still moving through Oklahoma, giving us more opportunities for clouds and rain showers and storms throughout the day, and thankfully that will help to keep our temperatures down to a high of around 88. Going into our Friday and Saturday, though, while temperatures are expected to warm back up again into the 90s, we'll keep that chance for showers and storms in our forecast. So thankfully, some beneficial rain is on the way. With your first morning forecast, I'm Chief Meteorologist Jack Kerfin.
0: Time for your Hollywood buzz.
1: Oh, I was going to say something real quick. Sorry. There you go. Sorry. Happy birthday to my nephew.
0: Which one?
1: Luke. He's 18 today.
0: Shut up.
1: 18. Yeah, my youngest nephew is 18.
0: No way.
1: I got one nephew who is at OSU. He's 21. He's going to be 22. And now today's birthday is Luke.
0: 18. Dude. That's so wild. I remember when he was born.
1: Right?
0: Yeah.
1: Me too. I was there.
0: Not there, there.
1: No, not like there. Not
0: that's weird.
1: There. But I saw him at the gym this weekend, which is crazy. Just, you know, working out with my nephew.
0: Yeah. Oh, that's awesome. Happy birthday, Luke. How's your sister doing now that both of her boys are 18 and older?
1: She's, I don't know. I think she's okay. They're preparing for, like, having no kids at home.
0: Yeah. Like in an anticipatory way, like they're looking forward to it.
1: They are, because it's just going to be the two of them.
0: Yeah.
1: I don't want to give too much of their information out of
0: it. Sure.
1: But like, you know, they're getting ready for it just being the two of them.
0: But you always hear about like, it's a thing, like whenever your kids leave and then you kind of look at your spouse like,
1: guess it's just us. I guess we got to hang out together.
0: Yeah, just the two of us now. Oh, wow. That is so crazy. I cannot believe he's 18. While we're talking about your sister, I used her saying yesterday about these kids have not been to war.
1: Mm-hmm.
0: And it felt good.
1: Yeah, it feels right.
0: It does. It felt so right because we were talking about how a couple of the kids that we were talking about, one of them was my own, talking about like how they're babies sometimes.
1: I think most Gen X millennials feel the same way.
0: Yeah.
1: These kids have not been to war.
0: No, I don't know nothing. Well, happy birthday, Luke. I hope you have a great day.
1: Yeah, me too.

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1: Nicolas Cage spent $10.5 million on a beachfront mansion in Malibu 2 years ago. Now it looks like it's about to be swallowed up by the earth. A deep sinkhole opened up in the driveway, or where the driveway used to be. It's 30 by 30 feet wide and was probably caused by coastal erosion, and it's right at the edge of the house. Apparently, nobody was home when it caved after a day of heavy rain, and no evacuations have been ordered, even though it looks like the house could get swallowed up at any moment. The house was built in the 90s. This is terrifying. I didn't know this was really a thing that happened. Coastal erosion? It is. Nug printed off some pictures. I would say that if you're bored today at work, like, it's definitely worth a Google, because it, like,
2: these sinkholes aren't just like little holes. Like, the entire ground opens up.
1: How is the house still standing? I mean, how did it not open up under where the foundation of the house was?
2: I have no idea how those houses in those parts of the, you know, I have no idea how they're built.
1: It's such an ugly house, too. It just looks like a block. It's like not even any windows. It's very futuristic looking.
2: But at least he has other houses he can live in.
1: Oh, yeah, for sure. Yeah, if you're this guy right here, the neighbor, are you not like crapping your pants? Like, Yeah. Oh, no. Yeah, that's scary. Also, I wonder like how they remedy that, because even if they fix it, if the coast is eroding, then I would think
2: what's
1: that
2: the plan there? And like, is that the house that has the Declaration of Independence in it?
1: Yeah, we better get that out. Right? Doesn't he have like Michael Jackson's outfit from the Bad Tour?
2: Probably dinosaur bones in there.
1: No telling. Look at these houses, though, that are right here on the beach. I bet they are millions and millions and millions of dollars.
2: That's why that man is always working.
1: In Malibu. Crazy.
2: He never says no to a script.
1: Never. He's never turned down an offer to work. Chris Rock says that he's not as rich as you think. In a new profile in Variety, he says, "I've been lucky. I've made some money. I'm not swimming in it. I'm not on jets all the time. I don't own a boat." He said, "Yeah, I have a place in New York and a place in LA, but I don't even have a doorman." Don't have a doorman?
2: Poverty.
1: Peasant. "I live on a normal block in both places. You can ring my bell."
2: Really?
1: Which made me want to sing the song. Chris says a lot of actors live beyond their means, and then they have to take jobs that they don't want in order to pay the bills. That's something he's purposely avoiding. He says, "You have to spend income, not if-come."
2: That's pretty good.
1: Yes, that's the problem with most people in Hollywood. They're spending if-come. If-come will ruin your life. Chris also notes that he lost a good chunk of cash in a 2016 divorce, and he wouldn't be upset if DreamWorks called him to do Madagascar 4.
2: Yeah, that's what I was going to say, that he's paying two households, basically, because, you know, he's been divorced.
1: Yeah.
2: So, and also, if he wanted to tour with, somebody else.
1: Yeah, like Dave Chappelle again.
2: Or he could tour on his own and sell out arenas.
1: Yeah,
2: but I think
1: clean up.
2: If he went out with that, somebody like Chappelle or, you know, Kevin Hart or somebody big.
1: Mm-hmm. Yeah, for sure. He says he's not interested in hosting the Oscars again, and the only way he'll go back is if he's nominated. As for what happened last time he attended, you know, with the slap and Will Smith, he says, "It's a crazy world. We walk by homeless people. There's all sorts of stuff going on right now. Me having a day is not really that important." He handled all of that like a champ. Even
2: yeah,
1: when
2: did.
1: He talked about it, when I saw him when he was with Dave Chappelle, he still handled it in a classy way. I mean, he took some shots, but that's to be expected. Did you know that Ben Affleck and Casey Affleck lost both of their parents this year?
2: No, I did. I just found out about that today.
1: Yeah, that's so sad. Also, there is a trailer for Artificial, the movie starring Andrew Garfield and tech bro Sam Altman out. You can see that. John Mulaney is in talks to star in a new reboot of the 60s spy comedy Get Smart. It was also done in 2008 with Steve Carell. And then I saw this yesterday. It got my attention because Jake Gyllenhaal's in it. Did you see this trailer?
2: I watched the trailer and I was like, this is totally, I mean, he's shirtless through half the trailer.
1: Yeah, but it's so weird. Is it about aliens?
2: I couldn't tell if she was a ghost, because it's Nicholas Sparks, and you know he does write a lot of romantic stuff.
1: But it's Nicholas Sparks and M. Night Shyamalan.
2: Yeah.
1: Who does do aliens.
2: He does do aliens. So is it, I kind of got it was a ghost vibe. I don't know if anybody watches the trailer. Let us know what you think. Is it ghosts? Is it aliens? What's going on?
1: If you missed it, this is a new movie coming out. It's called Remain. It stars Jake Gyllenhaal and Phoebe Devenor. And the trailer came out. So it's done by Nicholas Sparks. So it's like one of those super cheesy rom-com feels, you know. But then it also is done by M. Night Shyamalan. So then it's got like this weird, almost like a horror vibe, but something alien-y it feels like. Which I don't love an alien movie, but you had me at Jake Gyllenhaal, so I'm curious.
2: With no shirt on.
1: The trailer, what you think? And a lot of it, yeah.
2: Let it no shirt Jake Gyllenhaal.
1: But like, did you notice in the trailer, she's like, why can't we hook up? And he's like, you know why. And I'm like, why?
2: Because I think she's dead, right? She's a ghost. That's why we can't hook up.
1: Yeah.
2: Or maybe an alien.
1: Alien.
2: Maybe.
1: And weird parts that don't fit together.
2: Things don't match.
1: It's like whenever you take your curling iron to Europe, it doesn't work.
2: It's like when you try to plug something in and it's upside down.
1: Yeah.
2: You're trying to get it in the
1: it doesn't fit.
2: It doesn't fit.
1: It doesn't fit right. So let us know if you've seen the trailer. All right. Still to come this morning, we're going to talk about all the new fair food. Also, another keyword for you to go see Teddy Swims in Orlando on Us.
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1: I think this wreck is causing a lot of backups. The right lane and left shoulder are blocked at I-44 northbound, right at I-40. Also, an accident being cleared at I-40 eastbound and southeast 15th. And road construction, where they've got it reduced down to two lanes. This has been ongoing. I-44 eastbound between Northwest Expressway and Western. Fall is almost here. 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

0: 98.9 Kiss FM. That's new from Somber. My body isn't ready. And there's so many jokes and so many things, and we make them off the air all the time. But yeah, that's new from Somber. And we gave away tickets to see him. He's going to be at the Paycom Center. I think it's October 16th or 18th. It's over fall break. And we gave away a bunch of tickets. I've had a couple of people ask me on the text line if the tickets are in yet. That should be soon, but not yet.
1: Yeah.
0: So if you're waiting, it'll probably be a little closer to the show.
1: If you, I don't know if you bought tickets to like Tower Theater or anything, but they'll wait till the day before. Any tickets that we get are the same way. We're going to get them like a couple days beforehand just to prevent scalping
0: and
1: resell and whatnot.
0: And so you don't lose them, you silly goose.
1: Unfortunately, we've had a lot of listeners turn around and sell their tickets.
0: Mm-hmm.
1: Which isn't cool. Give them to somebody who wants to go to the show.
0: Or give them to us.
1: And we'll give away.
0: Or keep them too.
1: Or that. Oh, I just got a news story that just broke. Nick Cage is going to be starring in the movie Sinkhole coming up in 2027.
0: But it's not really a movie. It's a documentary about him trying to get out of his own sinkhole.
1: He would do that movie.
0: He definitely would.
1: I'll do it.
0: He would take it. Taking a look at your forecast, 101 today, a small chance of showers in the evening and overnight tonight, and then a 70% chance for rain tomorrow, cooling off 20 degrees down into the 80s. Back up into the 90s for Friday, and then warm through the weekend, but not quite as hot as it has been. It is 80 degrees right now. Cooler temperatures, you know what that means? The fair is on the way. The Oklahoma State Fair is, what would you say the date was? Like August or September 17th through the 24th?
1: It's the 27th. I believe it's okay. 10 days.
0: Yeah, that's right. You're right. And so every year we always talk about all the new foods and stuff that are coming to the fair, things that you can look forward to. And of course, we want to hear your text messages this morning. What are you looking forward to grabbing and trying? 405-591-9899. Should we get into it?
1: Yeah, let's do it.
0: Let me get my readers on.
1: I also came up with some ideas for some potential fair foods.
0: Oh, okay.
1: That we can maybe add to the list. Maybe the State Fair will add these to the list.
0: Yeah. Do we need to call Munz Buns?
1: I think so.
0: Have him put it on the list. Okay, so to start out with, Mango Bourbon Pork Ribs by Chef Andrew Black, Pearl Mesta Pop-Up Shop. These are slow roasted ribs glazed with a sweet and tangy mango barbecue sauce. What do you think about ribs at the fair?
1: I would do it.
0: Yeah.
1: Sign me up. I love ribs anywhere, really.
0: Do you? I make ribs sometimes.
1: I'm getting them ribs.
0: Easy. Korean barbecue beef skewer. That's at 1907. Pork belly lollipops. Hand-rolled and skewered house-cut pork belly. Smoked low and slow. Sauced with a Dr. Pepper barbecue glaze.
1: Whoa.
0: And caramelized to perfection.
1: How do you feel? Are you a pork fan? No.
0: Not
1: pig in general?
0: You know, sure. Sometimes the phrase pork belly freaks me out.
1: Sure.
0: Because then you just think, like, what does that mean?
1: What about like a pork chop? Just not pork really? In general. I get it.
0: Yeah. I mean, I think all of this stuff sounds good. So I'm not like saying don't eat any of this stuff. But for me, I'm pretty close to not wanting to eat meat.
1: You're pretty much almost vegetarian, right?
0: Almost. But some of this stuff does look good. Lamb kebabs at African Delights. Tender pieces of lamb seasoned with flavorful West African spices, grilled until juicy, delivering a smoky and flavorful bite. 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It's got sweet caramelized fried plantains, fresh vegetables, a choice of chicken, lamb, or beef, finished with flavorful sauces and toppings. I do think that sounds good. Birria ramen. I bet that's good.
1: That does sound really good.
0: Birria everything now.
1: Everything is birria, yeah.
0: That's at Bad Boys Barbecue. It's ramen with a rich, savory birria broth, slow-cooked birria, fresh cilantro, diced onion, and a lime wedge.
1: And just so, like, birria is where they put a cheese layer over something, right, and deep fry it? Is that what that is?
0: No, birria is the slow-cooked, like, Hispanic meat.
1: Oh, that's right.
0: And then they serve it with the broth that you draw. Like, they usually make it into tacos or, like, with cheese and stuff and grill it, the corn tortillas and grill it in the sauce. And then it comes with the...
1: I have had that, yeah.
0: The dipping broth. Big G's Famous Bourbon Chicken. Tender juicy chicken glazed in Big G's signature sweet and savory bourbon sauce that comes with fluffy Cajun rice. A sweet heat brisket biscuit. That's hard to say. Smoked brisket served on a buttermilk biscuit topped with bacon jam, cowboy candy, sweet chili aioli, and hot honey.
1: What is a cowboy candy?
0: Cowboy candy.
1: Curious.
0: I don't know. Like, there's that relish stuff that they make, like black-eyed pea relish, but I don't know if that's, it's called cowboy relish or cowboy something.
1: So last year when we did this segment, I took notes.
0: Of so what I'm gonna you take, wanted?
1: Yeah, so when we were at the fair last year, I was looking for everything on these lists.
0: Yeah, so I've got the places. I've been trying to hit where they're at, but if you hear something and you miss it, let me know and I'll send it to you. Bulldak Carbonara Ramen Korean Corn Dog. That's at Chan's Eatery. A Korean corn dog of half mozzarella cheese and half hot dog coated in crispy carbonara ramen noodles, dusted with cheesy seasoning and finished with creamy spicy carbonara sauce. Do you see these Korean corn dogs like on social media?
1: I see. I've seen the place at the Penn Square.
0: I took Ellis there and he got one. I took a bite of it. It was delicious.
1: It is really good, actually.
0: Yeah. There's like so many different kinds. Like you can get it with like rolled in Takis and hot Cheetos and stuff. Deep fried ranch and deep fried mashed potatoes. Ranch flavored filling wrapped in dough, battered and breaded in a crispy panko crust, deep fried and topped with Nashville hot oil and ranch seasoning. Like, I wonder what ranch flavored, what the filling is.
1: I have no idea.
0: Ranch flavored filling. Mac and cheese stuffed meatloaf. This sounds like something Joey would love.
1: Oh, this is all his favorites, yeah.
0: Eli's Soul Food. Savory meatloaf stuffed with creamy mac and cheese topped with barbecue sauce. You can get fried Cajun chicken on a stick. Donut smash burger, a crispy edged smash burger with grilled onions and melted cheddar layered on a yeast donut with bacon jam, thick cut dill pickles, golden fried onion strings, and finished with creamy chipotle mayo. Also, the Good Belly Burger, you can get that at Good Burger, a house-made 6-ounce burger topped with a thick-cut pork belly, barbecue sauce, cheddar cheese, and golden fried onions. Is pork belly just like bacon, basically?
1: I don't know. I would eat it. I know that.
0: Brooks has bought it before, like at Costco, and then like sliced it up into like little squares maybe and cooked it. And he loves it. He says it's so good. He calls it meat candy. Which doesn't do much. That terminology
1: like
0: doesn't
1: cowboy
0: do much
1: candy
0: for me, but yeah. You can get a Tex-Mex burger at Granny's Cheesecake, a flame-grilled beef patty topped with creamy Tex-Mex slaw, charred corn, black beans, and diced jalapenos, finished with a zesty lime cilantro dressing. Okay, so just a couple more, and then we'll have to take a break and come back with the sweet stuff. El Pastor Fries. These are crispy fries piled high with tender, flavor-packed al pastor, which is shepherd-style pork smothered in melted cheese, topped with fresh cilantro, diced onions, and juicy pineapple, finished with a avocado pineapple aioli, a scotch egg on a stick. You ever had a scotch egg?
1: I have had a scotch egg.
0: Yeah.
1: They're actually pretty good.
0: It's a hard-boiled egg.
1: It doesn't sound good. That's what I was saying, actually.
0: It is pretty good, yeah. Mm-hmm. A hard-boiled egg wrapped in sausage, coated in breadcrumbs, and then cooked to perfection. You can get that at Pioneer Wagon. At Papanoki's, they've got panini sandwiches, which is grilled French bread with your choice of meats and cheeses. Brisket cheese curd taco. Slow-smoked sliced beef brisket and deep-fried cheddar cheese curds tucked inside a fried flour tortilla shell topped with cabbage and drizzled with barbecue aioli. Chicken al pastor calzone, that you can get that at Rodney and Lisa, Double Stuffed Pizza. They have that there. Then loaded sausage waffle on a stick. This is at Waffle Chicks. This sounds like something you might like. Breakfast sausage baked inside a Belgian waffle and topped with sausage gravy, real bacon, and cheese.
1: Nipples just got hard.
0: Whoa. Hi.
1: You want to hear a couple of my suggestions here?
0: Yes.
1: How about, these are my suggestions. Nothing to do. I'm saying maybe I'll send these to Munz Buns.
0: This is Nugget's creation.
1: And see what he thinks about these.
0: Okay.
1: How about a used bandage funnel cake?
0: No. Nobody wants that.
1: A flesh-toned, lightly gray-brown funnel cake fried into a jagged rectangle shape with a dark red strawberry jam smeared right on top of it. And then, like, inside somewhere is a used bandage.
0: Like a surprise? Mm-hmm. That sounds terrible.
1: Just hear me out.
0: Nobody's going to buy that.
1: You didn't even consider it. How about a Lake Thunderbird slushie? It's a murky, unblended mix of Lake Thunderbird water.
0: I don't know how well that... Is there booze in it?
1: Probably. Booze in the lake.
0: That's true.
1: So you get a little bit of everything in there.
0: Is the bacterial infection included with that?
1: Yes.
0: Okay, great. We got a text message that said, what stand was the Korean corn dog? That was at Bulldog Carbonara Ramen Korean Corn Dog at Chan's Eatery.
1: Okay.
0: Yeah, and then somebody else pointed out a mistake that I made when I mispronounced a word. Yes, I know that I said that. Thank you for the text. We want to know what you're looking forward to eating at the fair this year. You can text us 405-591-9899. I did too, but I didn't stop. We just got to keep going.
2: 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That's what I'm about to be doing. 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

0: 98.9 Kiss FM, the Joey and Heather Morning Show. That's Bruno Mars. It's 7:55. Man, everybody heard me make that mistake.
1: Yeah, you make one mistake,
0: and everyone wants to point it out. You try to say breadcrumbs wrong one time. Oh, man, watch out. Alex said, good morning, friends. You know I love Joey, but boy, do I love the Heather and Nugget Show.
1: Oh, that's nice. That's awesome. Thank you.
0: It says, no matter the combo, you guys make my morning better. Love you guys. We love you, too. Sorry I didn't say breadcrumb.
1: If anybody's wondering, Joey's taking care of Tilly today.
0: Yeah.
1: He had some business to take care of.
0: 101 is the high today and a

0: 30% chance of showers overnight tonight. 70 the overnight low, 88 tomorrow with a 70% chance of showers. Then it'll go back to 95 and then right up to 100, like just kissing 100 over the weekend, hopefully cooling back off after that. 81 degrees outside right now, and the Oklahoma State Fair kicks off September 17th, and we're talking about all the new foods that are coming to the fair. Somebody texted in and looked it up and said, according to Google, cowboy candy is a sweet jalapeno relish.
1: That checks out.
0: I used to work at Iron Star, and they had it, and it was called cowboy caviar.
1: Oh,
0: kind of
1: fancier.
0: Same type of thing, though. It's really good. It's just kind of like a relish. All right. We talked about all the savory things that are coming to the fair, but now let's get to the good stuff.
2: The good stuff.
0: Sweet stuff. Strawberry cotton candy puff puff at African Delights. Warm, fluffy West African puff pastry. Just puff puff is all it says. Drizzled with strawberry sauce and then topped with cotton candy. That sounds like something Ellis would love. A pound cake corn dog. This is an all-American. You can get deep-fried pound cake on a stick. Then they dust it with powdered sugar and top it with strawberry and caramel sauce.
1: That sounds really awesome, by the way.
0: That does sound good.
1: Just the description, I want to have that.
0: Yeah.
1: That sounds so good.
0: Holden loves pound cake. Like, I'll buy one of those Sara Lee ones, and he just goes and, like, just gets giant chunks of it. And
1: I don't know what it is.
0: Eating it.
1: I'm the same way. Like, something about, I mean, any sort of sweet bread.
0: You love it?
1: I love it. I mean, Texas Roadhouse.
0: Mm, yeah.
1: Hawaiian rolls. I love those.
0: Yeah.
1: Mm-hmm.
0: Holden did the same thing. You know, he asked me to make that soup last night, and I had made sourdough bread. I was like, do you want a piece of bread? And he's like, do we have any of those hamburger buns that are the Hawaiian rolls? And mm-hmm. I was like, yeah, but it was like half stale. He'd rather have that than fresh bread, but okay. He ate it up. Something called the Dirty Cookie Dog. This is at Brown's Strawberry Crepes. It's an Oreo cookie with a rich fudge center, skewered on a stick, topped with cookie dough, dipped in Brown's signature corn dog batter, then deep fried, finished with powdered sugar, warm fudge, vanilla drizzle, and Oreos.
1: Wow. That's like what you end the night with. That's before you go home.
0: Will you stop touching your nipples?
1: I'm sorry. I'm excited.
0: There's also a Cookie Monster crepe. 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
1: That sounds awesome. 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
0: It sounds like it, because isn't that kind of the
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0: 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Churro Korean corn dog, a Korean corn dog filled with mozzarella cheese, but then it's covered in cinnamon toast crunch, tossed in cinnamon sugar, and drizzled with sweetened condensed milk.
1: Hell yes. I want that.
0: With the cheese? You're good with the cheese?
1: The cheese, I don't know. But all the things that you're saying, yeah. I like.
0: Everything else. How about a very, very nerdy watermelon? This is at Rush Springs Watermelon. A fresh watermelon spear wrapped in fruit roll-ups, kissed with a touch of sour, and covered in crunchy berry nerds. Ellis would love that. Deep-fried Hawaiian rolls. You can get this at the Bacon Habit Nug. Golden Hawaiian rolls, deep-fried to a crispy perfection, tossed in cinnamon sugar, and finished with sweet cream cheese frosting.
1: I'm in.
0: Yeah, I think they just like literally take those little Hawaiian rolls and skewer them. I saw it on Instagram, and then they fry it, and they put all the stuff on it. It looks legit, though. Cookie butter cheesecake bites on a stick. Cheesecake bites that are battered and deep fried, topped with a drizzle of cookie butter, Biscoff crumbles, and white chocolate. Also fried Oreo cheesecake bites on a stick. The original sin at Wonder Van Pops. So it's C-I-N-N. Brown sugar cinnamon ice cream dipped in semi-sweet chocolate coated in cinnamon toast crunch. I love Wonder Van. You mm-hmm. know, they used to
1: I love them too.
0: Have those popsicles, but they were like made with real fruit. And you'd mm-hmm. be like, ooh, I just want this strawberry popsicle. It's made with strawberries. But then they started doing like cookie butter, chocolate dipped. Yeah, forget the fruit.
1: I think we got those this year at the Arts Festival, but in the past, we always get the fruit ones.
0: Yeah, but now that they offer the other ones, I'm never going to eat a healthy popsicle again. Not if there's a cookie butter option.
1: Yeah.
0: And then finally, cheesecake colada. You can get this at Just Desserts, New York style creamy cheesecake dipped in pineapple flavored white chocolate rolled in fresh coconut flakes. There are some really good drinks coming. We'll talk about those coming up. But we got a text. Somebody said, oh, no, they don't have anything gluten-free. But they do. I actually saw it yesterday and thought about talking about it. So I saved it. There's going to be a booth at the fair called Everybody Eats, and it looks just like everything else. So you'll have to look for it. It's yellow. It says Everybody Eats, but it has gluten-free corn dogs, deep-fried Oreos, chicken strips, and funnel cakes. Something for delicious for everyone at the fair, but it's all gluten-free. So look for the Everything Eats. I think it was Regina that texted in about that. So yes, there are going to be some gluten-free options. Also, I was going to mention that Empire for the state fair brought back their Tommy Pickles pizza.
1: You love that, right?
0: I do like it, yeah. But my family loves it. Like, we went two times because they opened that Empire right by our house over in Rose Creek. Mm-hmm. And we went two different times to get pizza this weekend.
1: Munz Buns is going to be in next week. I wonder if that means cinnamon rolls will be here also.
0: Oh, I hope not. I can't resist.
1: You can't. I know myself either. Like, I have to eat the butt out of one of them.
0: I know. I say that too. Like, I'm just going to eat the butt out of it. But then I don't. I end up like, you know, picking at it. And every year they bring just like boxes and boxes of cinnamon rolls up here, sometimes for days.
1: They're all foiled, like wrapped, so they're fresh pretty much.
0: Yes, they're so fresh.
1: They cook them that morning and bring them to us. They're so good.
0: I'm not going to be here next week.
1: You're taking a whole week off because of the fair?
0: Well, I'm going to come up here and grab a box of them and then just go home and make myself sick.
1: go sit and eat it over the sink in your kitchen.
0: We're talking to you this morning about what are you most looking forward to eating at the fair this year? 405-591-9899. Text us in the studio and then we'll finish this up talking about all the new drinks next.
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0: She dropped the Cyrus. That's just Miley and her new song, Bass Persuasion. Not bass. Bass Persuasion. Did she ever say why she dropped the Cyrus and was just going by Miley?
1: No. Her dad said that it was just the natural progression of what he called a music icon.
0: Oh. I mean, I guess that's true. That's fine if she wants to just go by Miley, but if you're her father, does that not kind of bother you a little?
1: I guess they asked him like right away, and he was like, no, it's just the natural thing for an artist to do.
0: But on the inside.
1: Maybe for him, yeah.
0: Like if Harvey just started going by Harvey.
1: Yeah.
0: You'd be like, wait a minute.
1: That's my name also.
0: What's wrong with my last name? 101 today, and it's the last day for it. A 30% chance of showers and a cool off tonight, down to 69 degrees. Oh, you're so grown up when Joey's not here? You didn't even laugh?
1: I don't even know what you're talking about.
0: See? He's a new man, ladies and gentlemen.
1: I'm a very mature radio broadcaster.
0: Matured. 88 tomorrow. So much cooler tomorrow. We could see rain all day tomorrow, then 95 on Friday. Rain chances, a small amount all the way through this week. But, you know, the state fair is coming up, so we'll probably see some rain there as well. We got a text. We're talking about all the new things coming to the fair, all the new foods that you can try. Last year, it seems like every year there's kind of a theme, but this year it doesn't really seem like there's so much of a theme. There's a lot of like brisket and birria, mm-hmm. things like that, but not like, you remember the year of the pickles?
1: Yeah, everything was pickle.
0: Yeah, or this just always seems like there's like a thematic thing. I think last year was like everything was Dubai chocolate.
1: Yep.
0: And we are still seeing some of that stuff, just not as much. We got a text that said, if you like sweet bread, you should try Mexican sweet bread. You can get it from the Mexican market. It's usually in the back or the front in the coolers. It's the best sweet bread I've ever had. It goes amazing with coffee.
1: Have you ever had, I know this is not related to that text, but potato bread?
0: I've seen it. I know what you're talking about.
1: I think it was big in where I grew up, where I went to high school in the northeast in Maryland.
0: But it's not sweet, is it?
1: I think it is, if I'm remembering it correctly. I remember my family ate it. I think it is sweet.
0: Oh.
1: It's yellow.
0: Well, potatoes are yellow, so I think that would just make it. I looked up sweet, but then it just sweet potato bread popped up. Yeah, I don't know. I've never had it. Where did they get? They made it?
1: No, you can buy it at the store there.
0: I think Brahms sells it. You're right. No, that's still sweet potato. Forget it.
1: Yeah. I may be misremembering, but
0: I don't know if it's your family staple. I'm sure you're remembering it correctly. So there are we talked about all the savory stuff and the sweet stuff coming to the fair. And then as always, they have drinks you can try. This year, they'll have the Neon Dreamsicle Energy at a Latte Love, a handcrafted energy drink flavored with orange cream and sweet strawberry, powered by green coffee extract, L-theanine, vitamin B12, and guarana. So
1: wow.
0: Some healthy aspects in there. Strawberry Crunch Horchata, that is at Agua Fresca. 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These are hard to say after a while.
1: I know, but you're doing a good job.
0: Thanks.
1: I always start with the root beer, no matter what, when I go in.
0: Ooh, yeah.
1: With the ice chunks in it.
0: The little jug.
1: Mm-hmm.
0: Tropical hibiscus. This is a refreshing hibiscus drink blended with tropical fruit flavors for a sweet, tangy taste, served inside a pineapple.
1: Wow.
0: So the cup is
1: so you just
0: pineapple.
1: Walk around with a pineapple.
0: Yeah, feeling better than everybody.
1: And everybody's like looking at like, where did he get that?
0: Yeah, what is that?
1: Where did he get that?
0: Something called Limolani at Brown's Concessions. Brown's fresh squeezed lemonade, supercharged with the bold cherry flavor and energy of Alani New Cherry Slush, topped with Nerds Gummy Clusters. That is going to be a hit.
1: Oh, yeah.
0: All the girls and my husband love Alani drinks.
1: And I love Nerd Clusters.
0: Yes, Nerd Clusters are so good. We've talked about that.
1: I don't know what it is about them. They're just so good.
0: Yeah, I saw some Halloween ones.
1: I did, too. I think I saw those out the other day.
0: They look good. Mango Sticky Rice Refresher. 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It's a refreshing drink combining smooth coconut milk and sweet mango, finished with a mango sugar rim, dried mango, and fresh mango chunks. I bet that's pretty good. Hot Honey Chicken Lemonade.
1: What? Yes.
0: You can get that at deep fried mashed potatoes. So it's fresh squeezed lemonade made with hot honey and honey popping juice pearls garnished with two hot honey chicken nuggets.
1: What is a hot honey juice pearl? I have to know.
0: It's probably like those little bobas.
1: Okay.
0: But hot honey flavored maybe. Frosted lemonade is a creamy blend of tangy lemonade and smooth vanilla soft serve, creating a sweet and tart lemon creamsicle treat. Totally strawberry lemonade. You can get that at the Bacon Habit. Pickle Dr. Pepper Nug.
1: What?
0: Sweet, bubbly Dr. Pepper combined with zesty pickle flavor for an unexpectedly delicious beverage. And then finally, brown butter buzz. You can get that at Travelin' Tom's Coffee Truck. Creamy brown butter cold brew topped with maple cold foam. So that's probably also going to be very popular along with the Alani New Lemonade. Again, the 2026 Oklahoma State Fair runs the 17th through the 27th.
1: So I'm just going to run through my ideas real quick.
0: Oh, yeah. Yeah. Let's hear it.
1: So, I mean, I don't have to give the full description, but if you want the description, I'll give it to you. How about a Zit Popper Jalapeno Popper?
0: Oh, no. Zit,
1: no?
0: Did that start with Zit Popper?
1: Zit Popper Jalapeno Popper?
0: Yeah, I don't know.
1: Okay, the Hairball Meatball?
0: No.
1: The Fried Earwax Pretzel?
0: Yuck. No. No, no, no.
1: Okay. The Denture Apple? It's a caramel apple with somebody's teeth in it?
0: Already the teeth come in
1: teeth
0: it?
1: Teeth are in it. We don't know whose teeth.
0: No, I'm going to pass.
1: The Wet Diaper Crepe?
0: No.
1: How about toenail clipping nachos?
0: Ooh, yum. No.
1: The booger-filled churro?
0: No, thanks.
1: Okay, you're not even considering these. An I-40 roadkill slider?
0: Maybe.
1: You don't know what you're going to get.
0: That's true, because then you have the element of surprise.
1: It could be an opossum. It could be anything.
0: Could be a cow.
1: Could be a cow. You never know.
0: I think it's sweet.
1: Or it could be a hitchhiker. You never know.
0: Maybe so.
1: Yum, yum.
0: Back to the drawing board on that one.
1: Okay, well, I'll put those to the side.
0: Okay.
1: Well, I'll bring them up to Munz. Munz might want to see him.
0: You probably shouldn't. He's a client.
1: Okay.
0: Okay. It can't just be
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0: Daddy loves you.
1: She's kissing the phone.
0: Oh, okay. Give her a kiss for me.
1: Okay.
0: See you later.
1: All right. 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
3: What is she talking? 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
0: Baby Tills, man.
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0: You gotta talk to her like that. She's my partner.
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10: There's road construction where it's reduced to two lanes on I-44 eastbound between Expressway and Western. Also an accident where the right lane is blocked at I-44 northbound at I-40 and Lake Hefner Parkway southbound at 63rd. Be careful this morning. That's your right now traffic. Coming up next, we've got that keyword for you to see Teddy Swims in Orlando.

0: I know a couple Mr. Know-It-Alls. That was Teddy Swims.
1: Do you live with a few of them?
0: No, but I know some in my other life, like just, you know, in the periphery.
1: Mm-hmm.
0: Yeah. We call him Tommy Two Poops.
1: Tommy Two Poops.
0: That was Teddy Swims.
1: You have one poop, they have two poops.
0: That's right. You did something, they did it better every time. 8:36 right now on the Joey and Heather Morning Show. And taking a look at your forecast, a chance for showers moving in this evening and overnight tonight. Tomorrow, almost 20 degrees cooler than it has been. A high of 88 degrees. 95 on Friday. Rain chances sticking around through Saturday. It's 82 right now. And time to give you a keyword to get registered for this trip to see Teddy Swims in Orlando. When he was here, I had several friends that went. They said he was incredible live and he's super talented. We're going to fly you to Orlando, get you hotel accommodations, tickets to the show. Nobody will care if you want to go ride the teacups at Disney.
1: Just sneak off for a little bit.
0: Yeah, you just sneak off into the Alice in Wonderland.
1: You're a Disney
0: section.
1: Adult. No big deal.
0: No big deal. Nobody will judge you. So anyway, we're giving away this trip, and we've only got two more chances after today to get registered, Thursday and Friday. 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
1: Remember when that song had so much meaning to you back in your 20s? The first person you fell in love with, thought you were going to spend the rest of your life with?
0: Yeah.
1: And you listen to that song together and you'd be like, oh, this is us.
0: I might have played at a previous wedding of mine or something.
1: Sure.
0: Yeah, it doesn't pack the same punch anymore.
1: It's still it's a beautiful song, and I still love it, but it's not as powerful as it was once was. You got to reclaim those things, right?
0: You do. Yeah, I mean,
1: if you lose them in a relationship, you got to reclaim them.
0: Yeah, you just accept it. You accept the story of around it or whatever was going on at the time, and then you just welcome it back in. I mean, I'm not listening to it in the car, probably.
1: Probably not. No.
0: Doesn't make me feel any sort of way.
1: You have to reestablish it with your current relationship.
0: So many people were so sappy about that song when it was popular.
1: Mm-hmm.
0: It was a long time ago, like 2007.
1: Yeah.
0: You want to know why I remember that year?
1: Because you got married to it. It wasn't at the wedding, though, was it?
0: Yeah, I think it played.
1: Oh, okay.
0: Because I remember that we had a mutual friend, and him and his girl were, like, getting married, and that was going to be, like, their song. Like that was their song. It always had been or whatever. It was going to have some special meaning, but then I think she cheated on him.
1: Oh, no.
0: And they split up.
1: She's chasing something else.
0: More than anything, that's the story that I remember. Yeah, she was out chasing something. 101 today. Going to cool off though tomorrow, only 88 degrees, and we're going to see some rain too. So, a 30% chance of showers tonight, and then tomorrow, a 70% chance of rain off and on. 95 the high on Friday. It's 82 right now.
1: You grow up,
0: you grow up. You could have done anything for the opener.
2: Nugget sack of facts.
1: Could have done anything I wanted.
0: You did do anything you wanted.
1: Even as I was making it, I was like, this is too on brand. This is a little too on brand for me.
0: Yeah, you didn't break the mold with this one.
1: So yesterday I had one of those days, but it was just, you ever have one of those days that's not, you don't have a bad day. It just seems

0: I'm heading to the inconvenience store. And then people put all their favorite minor inconveniences underneath
1: that. I love
0: that.
1: This.
0: So number one, buying scissors only to realize that you need another pair of scissors to open said scissors.
1: I never specifically had that happen, but I could see how that would be frustrating.
0: Like, what am I supposed to do here? How about losing the end of tape? And then whenever you finally get it together, you have all those shreds of pieces.
1: Oh, that's the
0: when
1: worst.
0: You're trying to get the beginning of the tape.
1: Do you have
0: started?
1: To do much with tape and like the boxes? Are you having to tape things at work?
0: Yeah, because a lot of times when it's delivered, it can come unpackaged basically.
1: Yeah.
0: If it's coming down the conveyor belt or slide or whatever, it'll just unpackage itself.
1: We have one of those guns, the big tape guns at the mm-hmm. house because I'm constantly sending things back. And yes, if it ever like comes off and gets like stuck to itself, forget it.
0: And then you're tearing and it's just tearing smaller and
1: yes,
0: smaller pieces.
1: Yes, you can't get it and your fingernail starts to chip. I don't care for that.
0: How about buying 10 hot dogs with the 8-bun dilemma that always happens?
1: That is a thing, I guess. That's not really something I've ever noticed before, but I know that people do talk about that.
0: Doesn't frustrate you? And then you have like...
1: No, that's garlic bread, baby.
0: This one I don't really deal with a lot, but trying to open a Capri Sun, I remember that being frustrating.
1: Yes, I was never any good at it. I couldn't do it, and the kids would get so frustrated, and I would, and then like sometimes I'd poke it through, but then it would poke through the back of it. Oh, no, I hate a Capri Sun.
0: What about mismatched Tupperware lids and containers? Delin will open the Tupperware drawer and be like, what is happening here? This is chaos. Because I'm not very good about putting it all back together.
1: No.
0: I just kind of throw it all in the same drawer where it goes.
1: Yeah. How do you keep it together?
0: She organizes it. She'll go through and like put them all, like all the bowls with the same bowls and the containers next to them and all that stuff.
1: So we have a drawer of containers and a drawer of just lids and nothing matches.
0: Nope.
1: You can never find the lid that you need.
0: Never does.
1: Mm-mm.
0: How about a bag of chips that is mostly air?
1: Oh, like if you open it and mm-hmm. then there's not very many in there? Yeah.
0: That's frustrating. The phone charger that you think is charging but never was charging.
1: That happens to me a lot. I'll charge my phone overnight and then it'll go dead at like 11 o'clock in the morning.
0: That's frustrating. Like we have ours kind of... we have ours running together underneath the bed or behind the bed
1: uh-huh.
0: with the wall where there's an outlet back there. And sometimes it'll get disconnected. I have no idea. So you plug your phone in, you don't really think anything. And you wake up in the morning, you got 40% left.
1: Yeah, I wouldn't think that you would have an open outlet behind your bed. I should figure that you'd be using us for other things.
0: Like what?
1: I don't know. Whatever things you might need to charge or plug in or things that have a foot pedal or whatever.
0: Lights for the red room?
1: Yeah.
0: How about a grocery bag that rips in the driveway? This happens to me. And it's very frustrating. I just started double bagging everything.
1: That is frustrating. There are certain stores that have bad bags.
0: Yes.
1: And there, you know.
0: Can't say them.
1: No. What do you think about the Brahm sack? How do you feel about the paper bag? I like that.
0: I like that.
1: It feels good.
0: You know who's got great bags? Target.
1: Target has the best
0: bags. Strong bags. Sturdy bags are Target.
1: Sprouts has great bags, but you have to pay for them.
0: Oh.
1: 10 cents a piece.
0: Is that kind of like Aldi, too? They do that? You have to pay for the bags?
1: You have to pay for your cart at
0: yes,
1: Aldi.
0: That's
1: do you
0: it.
1: Have to pay for
0: that's
1: bags,
0: it.
1: Too? I don't even know.
0: I don't know. I think you can bring your own bags to Aldi.
1: That makes sense. Yeah. Who would have thought that we would even know about this? You know what's the worst is that one of the bad bag companies, I'll like save some and then I'll take Ruby for a walk and inevitably she'll take the biggest dump ever.
0: Mm-hmm.
1: And then you have to go and like have to untie the bag, whatever bag I have, and then, you know, stick your hand inside it to then pick it up.
0: Yeah.
1: Yeah. And then there's always holes in there. That'll ruin my day.
0: And then you gotta walk home with dookies on your finger.
1: Yeah.
0: I've gone to the grass and just started... Doesn't matter whose yard it is.
1: Yeah, anything.
0: Start rubbing my hand in that grass.
1: Yes,
0: I got to get it off. I can't like walk home like that.
1: No way. It makes me want to immediately just go home.
0: Yeah.
1: Yeah.
0: Let's turn around and go home.
1: We had some minor inconveniences on Saturday. I felt so bad for Brooks. One of the toilet tanks cracked. And what? It was leaking water everywhere. And I was so mad because I thought that one of the boys had peed on the floor, right? Because I stepped in it and my foot got wet. And I was so mad. So I cleaned it up. And then like a couple hours later, go in there, step

0: in a puddle again. Oh, I was furious. But yeah. Then we look and there's like a crack just going down the tank and it's like leaking all this water out. So Brooks had big plans to like go do other stuff all day on Saturday and then had to end up trying to fix that. And then immediately after finding that out, he walked into the kitchen and he picked up his Yeti cup and it was, and it's like one of the great big ones, and he dropped it and it fell on the floor. And it was like the biggest mess. I thought he was going to quit life.
1: That's one of those days where you're like, what did I do wrong?
0: Like, just go back to the couch. Just sit down. You can't do anything.
1: Do you figure out why it cracked?
0: No. I don't know what, how would it crack?
1: I don't know. Weather could be. I have no idea. We had, Dylan dropped a candle in our sink.
0: This weekend. And did that crack?
1: And it cracked. And he end up getting like porcelain repair or something like that?
0: Yeah, he did. We were like, we went to Home Depot. We were going to have to like buy a whole new toilet. It was like $200.
1: Yeah.
0: Do you really have toilets now that you can flush billiards balls?
1: Who's doing that?
0: The last time we bought toilets, the big thing was like, this one flushes a bucket of golf balls. But now, billiards balls. Like, you need you need some fiber in your life if you're trying to
1: flush. If you're pushing out billiards balls.
0: I didn't even think the hole in the bottom of a toilet was that big. But yeah, they're really coming a long way.
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2: It'll still be a hot day today with a high near 101, but as we go later on into the evening, we'll be turning our attention to our approaching cold front, which will have to give us a chance for showers and storms. This evening, we'll drop to 6 to 9 with those storms moving on through, and some of those storms could be strong to severe for a wind threat this evening. But as we go on into our Thursday, the front is still moving through Oklahoma, giving us more opportunities for clouds and rain showers and storms throughout the day, and thankfully that will help to keep our temperatures down to a high of around 88. Going into our Friday and Saturday, though, while temperatures are expected to warm back up again into the 90s, we'll keep that chance for showers and storms in our forecast. So thankfully, some beneficial rain is on the way. With your first warning forecast, I'm Chief Meteorologist Jack Griffin.

0: can't do it. I can't do the singing part. I'm too shy.
1: Tammy, you want to sing?
2: It's okay.
0: Nobody's gonna sing.
1: Doesn't feel right.
0: Mm-mm. What the what? What is driving right now? What Joey says. Good morning, Cameo.
2: Good morning. How y'all doing?
0: We're good. How are you?
2: You know, can't complain. It's Wednesday. It's hump day, almost through the work week. And yeah.
0: You got some good nerd stuff to talk about?
2: Oh, all day, every day, baby.
0: Okay, like what? Hit me.
2: Well, I'm really excited about this. I saw the trailer in theaters. It's called Hope. It's a South Korean sci-fi action thriller movie. And it looks pretty good. It comes out today.
1: Oh, it comes out today?
2: Have y'all seen the trailer?
1: Yeah, dude, we're going this weekend. It's 2 hours and 35 minutes long, though. That's the problem.
0: So not including trailers, that's runtime?
1: Yeah, so you're looking at a 3 hour day.
0: Is it a zombie movie or just an action movie?
1: It's a monster movie. Uh-huh. I think just based on the trailer, I think maybe aliens a little bit.
2: Yeah, they're like different kind of aliens too. It's not just like the same, you know, tall green alien or anything like that. They're just like, they're all over the place. Some look like dog-like animal aliens, monsters, whatever you want to call them. Some are like huge giant ones. Yeah, it's cool looking.
1: Last time I looked, it was like in the 80s on Rotten Tomatoes. Rotten Tomato, like it's...
2: Oh, really?
1: Yeah, it's getting great reviews.
2: Yeah, I'm looking at it right now. Rotten Tomatoes has it at 77%. Oh. And IMDb has it at 6.9 out of 10.
1: We went and saw one called Colony this weekend, Cameo. Have you heard of that one?
2: Nuh-uh.
1: South Korean. It's a zombie movie. It's the guy who did Train to Busan.
2: Oh, really? Okay.
0: So Hope is Korean too?
1: Yes.
0: Are you going to be able to read for that long, Cameo?
2: Probably not, but I'm not really there to get the story. I just want to see aliens or monsters do what they do.
1: He just wants to see the pictures.
0: Okay, that's fair. That is fair.
2: Yeah.
0: Nugget and I saw a movie this weekend, not together, but we both saw the same movie. You need to go check out the movie Buddy. Are you familiar with that
2: one? Oh, is that the Keegan-Michael Key movie?
1: Yeah.
2: How is it?
0: It's good. It's like watching a bunch of episodes of Barney, but then like the episodes get more and more twisted and dark like every time.
2: Oh, that sounds good. I got to go check it out. Is it his own movie? Did he write it or is it somebody else's movie?
0: I don't know that.
2: He's just starring in it.
1: He's just the voice of Buddy.
2: Okay.
0: But it is pretty good. Okay. It's definitely like... Unique is the only word I can think of, like invented. It's just different. Yeah. It's not like something you've seen before.
1: There's a bunch of good voice, like Michael Shannon's voice is in it. Mm-hmm. Who else?
0: I can't remember. That's the only person.
1: Oh, Patton Oswalt.
0: Oh, yeah. It was good. Something different.
2: Okay. I'll check it out because I did want to see. I didn't know it was already out yet.
1: But it's not scary either. I know you don't go big for the scary stuff.
0: It's a little scary.
2: I mean, I'll watch it, but you know. Just be like, oh, don't do that. Oh,
0: it's different when it's puppets and stuff doing it, I think.
1: Yeah.
0: Although when it catches on fire, that was
2: the trailer
0: creepy.
2: For
0: Go ahead.
2: What was that movie? Oh my goodness. It's gonna be coming out, I think, sometime this year. And it's like Mother May I or
1: Oh, the Other Mother. Other Mommy.
0: Yeah.
2: The Other Mothers. Man, when she was in that trailer, when she was like all contorted under the table, I screamed.
1: I bet you did.
0: I bet you did too.
1: That I was in a theater this weekend. It was for Colony or Buddy, and everybody jumped.
0: It looks. I mean, I think it looks pretty good. I got the book, so I want to try to read it maybe before I see it. But yeah, that one will be good. Have you seen? Oh, shut up. Have you seen the trailer for the Nicholas Sparks M. Night Shyamalan movie with Jake Gyllenhaal that came out yesterday? It's called Remain. And so Nicholas Sparks, you know, does all of the romantic movies. And so it's like, looks like a totally romantic movie. But then like, there's a point in the trailer where she's like that looks like they want to hook up with each other. And she's like, why can't we be together? And he's like, you know why? And then you can't tell like what happens. And then it just like twists.
1: And then the M. Night twist.
0: Yeah. So I don't know if it's aliens or what, but it looks pretty good.
2: Probably the plants.
1: Oh, the plants. The plants were exuded. They were sending out the smell that made the people.
0: Oh.
1: Then they killed themselves.
0: Could be.
2: That was probably his worst movie ever.
1: But it's so bad that it's almost good now.
2: Yeah. What made it the even worse was Mark Wahlberg's acting.
1: Yeah.
2: That was...
0: I can't think of what movie you're talking about.
1: The Happening. And I don't know if Mark Wahlberg was directed to be bad.
0: Yeah.
1: But he's terrible in it. So he's Zooey Deschanel's horrible. Terrible in it also.
0: I remember seeing it at the theater, but I don't remember anything about it. So it must not...
1: It's one of those ones that it's so bad, if it's on, I'll watch it. Because it's so... It's comically bad.
0: Isn't that the movie that sparked the SNL skit where he's like, "Hello, goose," or
1: yeah,
0: whatever?
1: Yeah, Mark Wahlberg talks to animals.
0: Yeah. What else, Cameo? I feel like Nugget and I've kind of led your segment here. What do you want to talk about?
2: I know, right? Yeah. You're the movie people now. No, just saw the new release trailer re-release of a video game, Zelda Ocarina of Time for the Nintendo Switch 2. It's remastered. Graphics look amazing on it. And it's coming out this November. So if you have a Nintendo Switch 2, get ready to replay a remastered version of Zelda Ocarina of Time.
0: Is it a lot like the regular, like the original Zelda?
2: When you say the original, like
0: the first one.
2: Oh, no. This one's different. This one's based off of the one that came out with the Nintendo 64.
0: Oh.
2: Yeah.
0: Okay. Yeah, I don't remember.
2: I mean, same characters. But.
1: What do you think about the Zelda
2: video game?
1: The Zelda movie that they're working on?
2: I'm not a huge Zelda fan. I played Zelda, but we'll see. I mean, I'm going to watch it regardless, but, you know, we'll see what happens.
1: Yeah. I wasn't a big Zelda fan either.
0: I did. I loved it.
2: Really?
0: Yeah. Just that very first one, like when everybody just got their Nintendos for Christmas and it was like so fun.
1: You only had a few games to choose from.
0: Yeah. There wasn't a lot going on.
1: You had to play Castlevania. Remember that game?
0: Yes. I remember Duck Hunt.
2: Duck Hunt was the game.
0: You'd hide behind the couch so that you could rest your arm on the back of the couch.
1: Yeah, that was the original Wii, because you could like get your aerobics in at the same time. You'd roll around on the floor of the bed in the living room, get carpet burns.
2: Exactly.
0: Those damn ducks. Those graphics were terrible.
1: That dog was always laughing at you. You missed.
2: I know.
0: Did you get so angry
2: that you would shoot the dog?
1: Everybody would try and shoot the dog afterwards. Shoot him, dog.
0: Shoot him.
2: Right.
0: You got anything else today, Cam?
2: I sure do. One last thing. So Avengers Doomsday is coming out in December. And kind of just like what I thought and what other people have been saying, they are going to get rid of the multiverse after this, the Doomsday and Secret Wars movies, because, you know, some people are getting convoluted, don't know which one is which, but everybody's going to merge into basically one storyline after, or I guess one universe, I should say, after the next two Avengers movies. So Joey will be able to follow along a lot clearly, and... he'll be able to talk with me about this now.
1: I think that's good. I think to clean it up and just make it one story is better than all these other old films and old casts coming back. It gets confusing.
0: Yeah, it's so confusing. I have no idea.
1: So that tells me Doom is going to eliminate these other universes, right?
2: That's what it sounds like. Or at least just merge them into, because, you know, Fantastic Four was set in a different universe. The X-Men were set in a different universe. Now, I'm not sure if whenever, you know, the new Spider-Man movies, with the old Spider-Man movies, if they're going to be part of this new universe, or if they're going to be one of the universes that die off and Tom Holland is going to be the main one now. But I know in the comics, they kind of had, like, the Old Man Logan storyline. They brought him into the the same universe as everybody else after the Secret Wars event in the comics. So I'm not sure if they're going to have do the same thing with that, because there's, you know, old man Logan, a younger Logan in the comics now. So I don't know if they're going to do that in the movies, but we'll see.
0: Well, I'm officially confused. Thank you so much, Cameo.
1: Way to go.
2: No
1: good
2: problem
1: job.
2: At all. No problem at all. But hey, you know, after a Secret Wars, Heather, you'll be able to follow along.
0: Oh, I can't wait. I can't wait. You go see Buddy and we'll talk about that, okay?
1: She's going to go see the Jake Gyllenhaal movie where he's shirtless and
0: for sure
1: having doing sex to a ghost.
0: Aliens or not, I don't even care. Thank you, Cameo. We'll talk to you next week.
2: All right. Squawk, squawk.
1: Bye, Cam.
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0: 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That's Hillary Duff and Mature. Kind of some creepy lyrics there.
1: Yeah.
0: 9:36, taking a look at your forecast. We'll have a high today of 101, but it should be our last day of that warm of temperature for a while at least. 88 tomorrow, 95 on Friday. We get a chance of storms and showers moving in this evening, sticking around all day tomorrow and into Friday as well. It's 85 outside right now. And let's do what's on TV tonight.
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1: They had some certified bangers.
0: They sure did.
1: Back in the day.
0: Still hits. Still hits. Are you watching the new season of Tires? Do you watch Tires?
1: I watched the first two. I haven't watched the new season, though.
0: I'm only a couple into it. But
1: I did watch the first two seasons, though.
0: It's definitely getting better. It's more like a show now and less. Like, the first season was so awkward. I mean, it's still good. It was almost good because they didn't know how to make a TV show very
1: well. It
0: was
1: like sketches in the first season.
0: It was.
1: Here's a set scene.
0: It was like watching comedians try to act. Yeah.
1: Basically.
0: But it is getting better. Let's see. Tonight, we've got the 40th season premiere of Sunday Night Football on NBC. The Seahawks host the New England Patriots.
1: It's the premiere of Sunday Night Football?
0: Yeah, on a Wednesday? I don't understand. Nation's Dumbest is on tonight on Fox. Down to three dummies. Anthony Michael Hall, Hilaria Baldwin, and TikTok's Chase Hudson. I mean, do you want to be the dumbest person in America? Like, it seems to me like I don't even want to be in the running for the dumbest person.
1: That last con I went to, Anthony Michael Hall was there, and nobody said hi to him the entire time we were there. And I'm like, all I could think of was like, this guy was like a big star when I was growing up.
0: Yeah.
1: And now, like, nobody's talking to him. So
0: that's kind of sad.
1: Maybe the money you get off of that if you make it all the way through.
0: I guess, yeah. If you want money, it's a cash grab. But Hilaria Baldwin, she doesn't need the money.
1: No.
0: People already don't really like her. Episode 7 of Reacher on Amazon. That's when a really tall guy goes around helping people at the grocery store get things off the top shelf.
1: He dusts fans.
0: Yeah, he's really good at that.
1: He's good at dusting the top of your fridge.
0: Mm-hmm. He does some window washing. Episode 6 of Ted Lasso. This is the 4th season on Apple TV. 2nd season premiere of The Paper on Peacock. There's a new series on Apple TV called Last Scene about this is an Australian thriller about a police dispatcher who risks everything to save his long lost missing daughter after he receives a call that she may still be alive.
1: Huh. And it's Australian.
0: Yeah. I haven't heard anything about it.
1: I have to check it out.
0: Somebody tell Joey, Band of Brothers Legacy on HBO Max. This is a documentary about the World War II miniseries, which premiered 25 years ago today. Which is so crazy because we watched it. We talked about it on this show.
1: Mm-hmm.
0: So that would have been right at the beginning of the show.
1: And that would have been at the very beginning. There's a dog. Oh, hi, there's a dog here. That would have been like the beginning of like big shows too. Like Sopranos was still on.
0: Yeah.
1: Breaking Bad hadn't even started, I don't think.
0: Like, do you remember if it premiered 25 years ago today? It was 2 days before 9/11.
1: Wow.
0: That it came out. That's nuts. The cast interviews Damian Lewis and David Schwimmer, who were both in Band of Brothers. Jimmy Fallon tonight has Matthew McConaughey, Alex Earle, and Riley Green. Jimmy Kimmel will be talking to Mariska Hargitay, let Cameo know, and Kaya Gerber. Seth Meyers is a repeat with John Barenthal, who I feel like is everywhere now.
1: He's everywhere. The Odyssey. What else does he have coming out? I know he was in Punisher that came out like last 2 months ago or something.
0: And he's in the new Spider-Man.
1: He's in the new Spider-Man.
0: Yeah.
1: So is this a rerun maybe?
0: Yeah, this is a repeat. There you have it. That's what's on TV tonight.
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1: 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That was Malcolm Todd and his newest hit single called Earrings. To celebrate that song, we've got a $1,000 online shopping spree that we're giving away. 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Actually, it's really easy to sign up. So just get signed up. We'll be giving that away soon. $1,000 online shopping spree. It says back to school, but nobody's going to know.
2: I mean, who's keeping receipts?
1: Nobody's looking. You just get what you want.
2: Why did we become drunk person?
1: I don't know. But that's what it's like when you sign up for things online. Nobody's
2: going to know. Nobody's going to know anything.
1: So that does it for our show today. Joey is out. He's doing some light parenting today, and we'll be back tomorrow. Also tomorrow on the show, another Teddy Swims keyword. Only tomorrow and Friday left to get registered to win that trip to Orlando. We'll have lots of other good stuff tomorrow, too. I can't think of anything.
2: But it's going to, and then tomorrow's the cool down. So that's the exciting part.
1: Yeah, it's going to be in the 80s tomorrow. And it's a short week. Tomorrow's already Thursday. We're going to get there together. We're going to finish at the same time. We'll see you tomorrow.
2: That's where
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0: Backstreet Boys and Bottle Up on 98.9 Kiss FM. You're chilling with me, Adam Bomb. How about some Bruno and Shaboozy? And Dua Lipa is set to go.
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2: A huge sinkhole opened up in the driveway of Nicolas Cage's $10.5 million beachfront mansion in Malibu. There's no word yet on if the house is in danger. It was built in the 90s. Ella Langley's Choosin' Texas scores a 21st week at number one on the Hot 100. It's also number one on Billboard's Songs of the Summer chart, followed by I Knew It, I Knew You by Taylor Swift at number two, and Ella's Be Her in third.
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tomorrow morning on the Joey and Heather Morning Show. We'll have your second to last keyword to see Teddy Swims in Orlando. 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
1: 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I knew it. I knew you, all those know-it-alls, but I know you're going to go see Teddy Swims in Orlando. How about around 11:50? 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

Stella, Lefty in Boston on 98.9 KISS FM. Well, we're going to go to Orlando and see Teddy Swims here on that the Ugly Tour. 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

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So if our time is running out, day after day, we'll make the mundane our masterpiece. Oh my, my, oh my, my love, I take one look at you, you're taking me.

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2: Chris Rock would like you to know he's not as rich as you think. He says, quote, I've made some money. I'm not swimming in it. I'm not on jets all the time. I don't own a boat. South Park is changing its name to South America for the upcoming season, which premieres Wednesday the 16th. It's to poke fun at President Trump renaming the Gulf of Mexico and Lake Ontario.
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Yes, we got to travel, OU fans, or we'll just home gate. Michigan game, I think, starts at noon up there, which would be 11 our time. Wow. I could

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Don't miss that, as well as your chance to win a $1,000 online shopping spree with 98.9 Kiss FM.

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Hanging on the Adam Bomb Show. Xavier and Stephanie getting ready for that KISS Cafe. A lot of things going on during it. Also trying to get you $1,000. Have you seen that? Malcolm Todd, we're partnering with him. 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First

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2: A huge sinkhole opened up in the driveway of Nicolas Cage's $10.5 million beachfront mansion in Malibu. There's no word yet on if the house is in danger. It was built in the 90s. Ella Langley's Choosing Texas scores a 21st week at number one on the Hot 100. It's also number one on Billboard's Songs of the Summer chart, followed by I Knew It, I Knew You by Taylor Swift at number two, and Ella's Be Her in third.
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tomorrow morning on the Joey and Heather Morning Show. We'll have your second to last keyword to see Teddy Swims in Orlando. 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
1: 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Man, we got something big going down to Orlando to see Teddy Swims, the Ugly Tour. 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

gonna see that dude Teddy Swims in Orlando. Gonna get you down there and in for it. Coming up in 20 minutes on 98.9 Kiss FM with me, Adam Baum. 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

0: 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We're over that lunchtime hump, right? Ariana Grande and Sabrina Carpenter set to go.
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2: Chris Rock would like you to know he's not as rich as you think. He says, quote, "I've made some money. I'm not swimming in it. I'm not on jets all the time. I don't own a boat." South Park is changing its name to South America for the upcoming season, which premieres Wednesday the 16th. It's to poke fun at President Trump renaming the Gulf of Mexico and Lake Ontario.
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Very serious with her new boyfriend, who she dated a decade ago. Former backup dancer. So, hey, hopefully it works this time.

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0: 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I know we're just getting into football season. College football, NFL starts tonight. But Thunder basketball is on deck. I just want to put that out there. I'm going to stay in the present now.
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7: A huge sinkhole opened up in the driveway of Nicolas Cage's $10.5 million beachfront mansion in Malibu. There's no word yet on if the house is in danger. It was built in the 90s. Ella Langley's Choosin' Texas scores a 21st week at number one on the Hot 100. It's also number one on Billboard Songs of the Summer chart, followed by I Knew It, I Knew You by Taylor Swift at number two, and Ella's Be Her in third.
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We're teaming up with Malcolm Todd, who does the song Earrings We Play. 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

0: 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Me, Adam Bomb, stacking some hits like Olivia Dean and the Chainsmokers. 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

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The Joey and Heather Morning Show is celebrating its 25-year anniversary. Thank you for listening.

lost its faith. Our colors will fade eventually. So if our time is running out, day after day, we'll make the mundane our masterpiece. Oh my, my, oh my, my love. I take one look at you, you're taking me.

0: Kiss FM on a hump day. It is hump day, right? Yeah, it is hump day. I always get mixed up a little bit when we have the Monday holidays and all that, but it is hump day indeed. And we are one step closer to the next weekend, and of course, the following weekend, the Oklahoma State Fair getting kicked off, y'all, and maybe we can meet in the middle of some food out there. Yeah, we can do it Lady and the Tramp style, but we can make some funny viral videos for social media. Just grab all the fair food and do it like Lady and the Tramp, or whatever it is, just meet me in the middle of your cinnamon roll, or meet me in the middle of your corn dog. Meet me in the middle of that funnel cake. We'll have powder all over our face, so it'll be fun and messy. Maybe I need to rethink this, but either way, we'll be out live at the Oklahoma State Fair. Can't wait. 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
2: Chris Rock would like you to know he's not as rich as you think. He says, quote, "I've made some money. I'm not swimming in it. I'm not on jets all the time. I don't own a boat." South Park is changing its name to South America for the upcoming season, which premieres Wednesday the 16th. It's to poke fun at President Trump renaming the Gulf of Mexico and Lake Ontario.
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Ella fella this summer with Ella Langley, but I'm kind of a Stella fella myself. I love me some Stella Lefty. 98.9 Kiss FM, what do you like? 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

0: 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All the coughing starts once school gets back in. It's crazy how that works. 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
2: 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Accidents currently reported: Britton at Broadway Extension, I-44 eastbound at Western, May at Northwest 36th, Klassen at Northwest 17th, and Lincoln at Reno. Also, be aware of slowdowns on I-44 westbound at I-40 and I-35 south. Southbound at I-240. Also, there is a grass fire on Anderson Road affecting traffic on both I-40 and I-240. That's your Right Now Traffic. I'm Cameron Buchholz.
1: 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Thank you for going on this 25-year journey with us. 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
3: 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Hello, Andy Dufresne. 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
3: 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Andy Dufresne. 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
6: A huge sinkhole opened up in the driveway of Nicolas Cage's $10.5 million beachfront mansion in Malibu. There's no word yet on if the house is in danger. It was built in the 90s. Ella Langley's Choosin' Texas scores a 21st week at number one on the Hot 100. It's also number one on Billboard Songs of the Summer chart, followed by I Knew It, I Knew You by Taylor Swift at number two, and Ella's Be Her in third.
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0: jamming out to the new Radicals and Michelle Branch. Love that new track. 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And also on that smart speaker, by the way, too, if you're still floating around in a pool somewhere, just say, hey, Alexa, play 98.9 Kiss FM, and keep your phones handy, too, because I got another national keyword to get you qualified to go see Teddy Swims around town in the Ugly Tour, making stops all across the U.S., and we figure you might want to take a couple of days in sunny Orlando. You earned that, right, Mom? Got all the kids back to school and back into that new routine? Well, now it's time for you to take a little trip for yourself, all right? Round-trip airfare, deluxe hotel accommodations, free tickets to the show, but not just free tickets, free premium tickets to the show, which means you're going to be up close and personal hearing them powerful pipes from Teddy Swims as he serenades you live in Orlando, Florida. 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
2: 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Accidents currently reported: Britton at Broadway Extension, I-44 eastbound at Western, May at Northwest 36th, Klassen at Northwest 17th, and Lincoln at Reno. Also, be aware of slowdowns on I-44 westbound at I-40 and I-35 south. Southbound at I-240. Also, there is a grass fire on Anderson Road affecting traffic on both I-40 and I-240. That's your Right Now Traffic. I'm Cameron Buchholz.
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0: I know you like it your way, and you like your music your way, and I will get your music on if you just text me on the Lucky Star Kiss hotline, all right? Huntrick's coming up for you. Got some music from Benson Boone coming up. All my Ella fellas out there that want a little Ella Langley, got that coming up for you as well. We'll do some Choosing Texas and anything you want on the Lucky Star Kiss hotline, okay? 405-591-9899. And if you also like your closet your way, maybe need to boost up that bank account a little bit to upgrade your closet, maybe some new clothes, some new jeans, maybe a new backpack or something for back to school, whatever you need. $1,000 up for grabs from our good friend Malcolm Todd at Columbia Records, giving you a chance to win $1,000 in our back to school shopping spree, all online too. 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
2: 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Accidents currently reported I-44 eastbound at I-40, Council at Northwest Expressway, Rockwell at Northwest Expressway, Northwest 63rd at May, Northwest 50th at Portland, and Southwest 25th at McKinley. Also be aware of slowdowns on I-35 southbound at I-240 and I-44 westbound at I-40. That's your Right Now Traffic. I'm Cameron Buchholz.
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2: Chris Rock would like you to know he's not as rich as you think. He says, quote, "I've made some money. I'm not swimming in it. I'm not on jets all the time. I don't own a boat." South Park is changing its name to South America for the upcoming season, which premieres Wednesday the 16th. It's to poke fun at President Trump renaming the Gulf of Mexico and Lake Ontario.
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If you missed out on the keyword to go see Teddy Swims this hour, it is Tried, T-R-I-E-D. 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

0: She done did it, y'all. 21st week at the number one spot on the Hot 100, surpassing Lil Nas X, Old Town Road, which was a huge one back in the day. But yeah, 21st week at the number one spot on the Billboard Hot 100, putting her just 1 week away from tying an all-time record. Ella Langley still handling summer, even though summer's officially or unofficially over. I don't know what it is. It's after Labor Day, so I guess we're not allowed to wear white and say it's summer anymore or something like that. But either way, Ella Langley, grip stronghold on your summer and on the Hot 100, by the way, too. 21st straight week at the number one spot and just 1 week away from the all-time record. So congrats going out to her. More your favorite music coming up, too. Got some Ed Sheeran on the way. Zara Larsson, Midnight Sun, tons of requests for that. Teddy Swims, by the way, too, who's going to be live in Orlando. And your next chance to text in to qualify to see him live coming up on Kiss FM. Hang on.
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2: 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Accidents currently reported I-44 eastbound at I-40, Council at Northwest Expressway, Rockwell at Northwest Expressway, Northwest 63rd at May, Northwest 50th at Portland, and Southwest 25th at McKinley. Also be aware of slowdowns on I-35 southbound at I-240 and I-44 westbound at I-40. That's your Right Now Traffic. I'm Cameron Buchholz.
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0: Brittany's doing okay. I haven't seen her doing a crazy dance video in a while on TikTok, so hopefully she's doing okay. It's your boy Bobby kicking in studio. Got some Bruno Mars coming up for you in a few. Also, don't forget more keywords. Be jet setting out to see Teddy Swims. Going to be live in Orlando, Florida. Another national keyword for that coming up for you in just a few minutes as well. And if you haven't got qualified for your $1,000 yet, I don't know what you're waiting for. Malcolm Todd's just like fanning out that $1,000, dangling it in front of your face. All you have to do is get registered. Back to school online shopping spree. Thanks to our good friend Malcolm Todd and Columbia Records boosting your bank account from $1,000. 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Winter is coming at some point, maybe. 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
2: 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Accidents currently reported I-44 eastbound at I-40, Council at Northwest Expressway, Rockwell at Northwest Expressway, Northwest 63rd at May, Northwest 50th at Portland, and Southwest 25th at McKinley. Also be aware of slowdowns on I-35 southbound at I-240 and I-44 westbound at I-40. That's your Right Now Traffic. I'm Cameron Buchholz.
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You know, he's a big Texas Tech guy. He might go down there. It's a free campus event. Goo Goo Dolls and Bowling for Soup. Hell yeah, that sounds like a hell of a time. It's going down October 16th, so we'll have to see if Joey is going to be hitting up the Texas Tech Homecoming, and maybe he can invite your boy. I don't know. Or maybe he'll invite you. 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
2: 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Accidents currently reported I-44 eastbound at I-40, Council at Northwest Expressway, Rockwell at Northwest Expressway, Northwest 63rd at May, Northwest 50th at Portland, and Southwest 25th at McKinley. Also be aware of slowdowns on I-35 southbound at I-240 and I-44 westbound at I-40. That's your right now traffic. I'm Cameron Buchholz.
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So come see us and get yourself hooked up. 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